0: 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Moose Jaw. CILG is a proud part of Golden West. 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
1: Plenty of sunshine as it warms up to a high of 30 today. From the DiscoverMooseJaw.com newsroom, I'm TJ England. A Moose Jaw street artist says restoring vandalized artwork can take considerably more work than creating it. Carly J recently spent a week repairing damage to one of her public murals. She says even a small section can require extensive preparation before new paint can be applied. J says the repair involved a baseball and its logo.
2: Restoring artwork is actually harder than painting a new picture. There's a lot of prep work you have to do to get that surface back to being paintable from the damage done.
1: Jay says the damage section was relatively small, but it still required a full week to restore. Panichi RCMP are asking for the public's help as they search for a man wanted in connection with a serious assault investigation. Here's Cameron Kosh with the details.
3: Police are looking for 45-year-old George Longman, who is wanted on warrants that include assault with a weapon, mischief, and breaching court-ordered conditions. Longman is described as 5'11", around 180 pounds, with brown eyes, black hair, and shoulder tattoos. RCMP say he's known to travel to George Gordon First Nation and Saskatoon. Anyone who sees Longman is asked to not approach him and to report sightings or information to police or Crime Stoppers. For Discover Moose Jaw News, I'm Cameron Kosh.
1: A proposed satellite technology could change how some parts of the night sky look to astronomers. California-based Reflect Orbital is developing satellites designed to reflect sunlight toward Earth after dark, raising questions about the potential impact on astronomical observations. Abigail Sadowski, a resident astronomer with the Kalium Observatory in Regina, says dark skies are an important resource for astronomers.
4: Dark skies are a finite natural resource as well. I know we're worried about generating energy, but now we'd be trading off energy for our dark skies, which are also a natural resource.
1: Sadowski says bright reflective objects in orbit could make observations more difficult for both professional and amateur astronomers, with overall impact depending on factors including the number and brightness of satellites deployed. Peacock Collegiate is preparing to welcome about 220 new grade 9 students for the 2026-27 school year. Principal Tana Arnott says the school expects about 800 students overall, with activities planned for the start of the year. She says students can look forward to a fall pep rally and a treaty flag raising ceremony in September.
5: I think the biggest thing is to come on back with a great attitude and be ready to go and to show our school spirit and what we have here to offer here at Peacock.
1: Arnott says staff are looking forward to a new school year with classes and activities ready for students when they return.
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6: Playoffs are underway in the Rambler Park Senior Men's Fastball League with one Moose Jaw team still standing. The Moose Jaw Canadians will be taking on the Wynyard Blues tomorrow night at Kaplan Field in Regina. Moose Jaw product Oliver Ogden is stepping into a bigger role with the Winnipeg Rifles in his second Prairie Football Conference season. The former Vanier Viking says his off-season work has helped him earn more reps and become a more complete linebacker after adjusting to junior football last season.
7: For me, it's been great. Improved a lot, especially strength-wise in the weight room. Definitely man coverage. That's been a huge step up for me. Definitely, yeah, just practiced that a lot throughout the offseason.
6: After an 0-2 start, Ogden and the Rifles travel to Regina this Sunday to face the 2-0 Thunder, where family and friends from Moose Jaw will be in the stands cheering him on. 4-13U Canucks players are heading to the 13U Team Saskatchewan camp in Saskatoon this weekend. Beckett Bach, Weston Ermel, Caleb Friesen and Jack Hope will be among 51 players that have been invited to the Baseball Saskatchewan Development Camp. And finally, in Major League Baseball, the Toronto Blue Jays are in Tampa Bay to open up a three-game series against the Rays tonight. And remember, we want your local sports scores and stories. Email sports at discovermooshaw.com. I'm Sean Slatt.
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1: Partly cloudy with possible showers and maybe a risk of a thunderstorm. Low of 13. Tomorrow, bright and sunny with a high of 27. Thursday, plenty of sunshine with a high of 29. Friday, clear and sunny with a high of 26. And Saturday, mostly clear with a high of 28. 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
4: Partly cloudy with possible showers and maybe a risk of a thunderstorm. Low of 13. Tomorrow, sunny and breezy with northwest winds, high of 27. And Thursday, sunny with a high of 29. 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
1: It's Courtney Fielder, and we're joined now with our latest Her Voice nominee, Laura Williams. What kind of impact do you hope to have on others, especially other women?
2: I don't know if I have any impact at all, but what I would hope is the little things. We got little kids out there, and they carry their own saddle, and they're like, gee, it's heavy. And I'm like, yeah, if you can ride, you can carry it. You're strong. You're a woman. You can do this. It's when we're going to a horse show and the kids are unloading bales of straw that weigh 45 to 75 pounds. It's like, yes, you can do this. And it's the idea that here, you're going to meet somebody you've never met before, but you're going to help them take their horse out. And by the time they come back, they're chatting, because they always talk. That's the impact.
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8: Partly cloudy with 30% chance of showers and maybe a risk of a thunderstorm, low of 13. Tomorrow, sunny and breezy and a high of 27. And Thursday, sunny with a high of 29. 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
0: Hey, cow.
1: Hey, dude.
0: Cow, have you been out in the sun too long again?
1: No way, dude. Just chilling and vibing in my new shoes from Kaltown.
0: Ah, I see you're wearing a pair of hey dudes.
1: That's what I said. Hey, dude.
0: Everyone's wearing these shoes. Easy to slip on, comfortable, and they're the lightest shoe ever made on planet Earth.
1: As someone who weighs a metric ton, I can appreciate that. 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
0: And they look great for guys and gals. The reviews are off the charts. So many styles, colors. They're just a good-looking shoe.
1: And it's fun to say, hey, dude, check out my hey dudes, dude. See? Totally fun, dude.
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0: Now your Discover Moose Jaw weather.
4: Partly cloudy with possible showers and maybe a risk of a thunderstorm. Low of 13. Tomorrow, sunny and breezy with northwest winds. High of 27. And Thursday, sunny with a high of 29. 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
4: Partly cloudy with 30% chance of showers and maybe a risk of a thunderstorm. Low of 13. Tomorrow, sunny and breezy and a high of 27. And Thursday, sunny with a high of 29. 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
1: Plenty of sunshine as it warms up to a high of 30 today. From the DiscoverMooseJaw.com newsroom, I'm TJ England. A Moose Jaw street artist says restoring vandalized artwork can take considerably more work than creating it. Carly J recently spent a week repairing damage to one of her public murals. She says even a small section can require extensive preparation before new paint can be applied. J says the repair involved a baseball and its logo.
2: Restoring artwork is actually harder than painting a new picture. There's a lot of prep work you have to do to get that surface back to being paintable from the damage done.
1: Jay says the damage section was relatively small, but it still required a full week to restore. Panichi RCMP are asking for the public's help as they search for a man wanted in connection with a serious assault investigation. Here's Cameron Kosh with the details.
3: Police are looking for 45-year-old George Longman, who is wanted on warrants that include assault with a weapon, mischief, and breaching court-ordered conditions. Longman is described as 5'11", around 180 pounds, with brown eyes, black hair, and shoulder tattoos. RCMP say he's known to travel to George Gordon First Nation and Saskatoon. Anyone who sees Longman is asked to not approach him and to report sightings or information to police or Crime Stoppers. For Discover Moose Jaw News, I'm Cameron Kosh.
1: A proposed satellite technology could change how some parts of the night sky look to astronomers. California-based Reflect Orbital is developing satellites designed to reflect sunlight toward Earth after dark, raising questions about the potential impact on astronomical observations. Abigail Sadowski, a resident astronomer with the Kalium Observatory in Regina, says dark skies are an important resource for astronomers.
4: Dark skies are a finite natural resource as well. I know we're worried about generating energy, but now we'd be trading off energy for our dark skies, which are also a natural resource.
1: Sadowski says bright reflective objects in orbit could make observations more difficult for both professional and amateur astronomers, with overall impact depending on factors including the number and brightness of satellites deployed. Peacock Collegiate is preparing to welcome about 220 new grade 9 students for the 2026-27 school year. Principal Tana Arnott says the school expects about 800 students overall, with activities planned for the start of the year. She says students can look forward to a fall pep rally and a treaty flag raising ceremony in September.
5: I think the biggest thing is to come on back with a great attitude and be ready to go and to show our school spirit and what we have here to offer here at Peacock.
1: Arnott says staff are looking forward to a new school year with classes and activities ready for students when they return.
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1: Partly cloudy with possible showers and maybe a risk of a thunderstorm. Low of 13. Tomorrow, bright and sunny with a high of 27. Thursday, plenty of sunshine with a high of 29. Friday, clear and sunny with a high of 26. And Saturday, mostly clear with a high of 28. 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
0: Now your Discover Moose Jaw weather.
6: Partly cloudy with possible showers and maybe a risk of a thunderstorm. Low of 13. Tomorrow, sunny and breezy with northwest winds. High of 27. And Thursday, sunny with a high of 29. 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
2: Hello, sports fans. This is Larry Graham from the Moose Jaw and District Sports Hall of Fame. 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You can get tickets at sastix.ca or the Temple Gardens Center box office, but only until September 18th. It's a great evening where we honor our inductees, see some old friends, tell some stories, and make some new memories.
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7: Partly cloudy with 30% chance of showers and maybe a risk of a thunderstorm. Low of 13. Tomorrow, sunny and breezy and a high of 27. And Thursday, sunny with a high of 29. 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
1: Sunshine takes center stage today, warming up to a high of 30. From the discovermoosejaw.com newsroom, I'm TJ England. A Moose Jaw artist is asking residents to respect the work and investment behind public murals. Carly J says vandalism carries a different frustration than the natural deterioration outdoor artwork faces from weather and the elements. J says community projects involve contributions from more than the artist.
2: There's a whole full circle of disappointment there of what it takes to make these things happen beyond the artist that actually paints it.
1: J says she hopes the community can learn from the incident and prevent similar damage in the future. A new approach to providing light after dark is raising questions about how additional artificial light could affect wildlife and Earth's orbital environment. Reflect Orbital is developing satellites that would reflect sunlight towards selected areas at night, with potential applications including energy production and emergency response. Abigail Sadowski, a resident astronomer with the Calium Observatory in Regina and a biologist, says wildlife is another factor that needs to be considered.
3: Artificial light at night already affects migrating birds, insects, bats, amphibians, and many other species that rely on natural cycles of light and darkness.
1: Sadowski also points to the growing number of satellites in low Earth orbit, where additional objects can increase collision and debris risks. She says more information will be needed to understand the technology's long-term effects. Panichi RCMP are enlisting the public's help in tracking down a man wanted on several charges. Here's Cameron Kosh with more.
4: The hunt is on for 45-year-old George Longman, wanted in connection to a 2023 assault investigation. Police say Longman is wanted on charges including assault with a weapon, possession of a weapon for dangerous purposes, mischief, and breaching court-ordered conditions. He's described as 5'11", about 180 pounds, with black hair, brown eyes, and tattoos on his shoulders. RCMP say he's known to travel to George Gordon First Nation and Saskatoon. Anyone with information on his whereabouts is asked to contact police or Crime Stoppers. For Discover Moose Jaw News, I'm Cameron Kosh.
1: Peacock Collegiate students will return to school this fall with some upgrades waiting for them. Principal Tana Arnott says air conditioning has been installed on the third floor following hot temperatures at the school in June. The student parking lot has been upgraded as well, while the school has received support through school division and provincial ministry grants.
5: So we do have quite a few projects that have been going on throughout the summer months here, including our newly paved parking lot for the students with lines, so we will have no crazy parking.
1: Arnott says Peacock's football season is also set to get underway August 20th, following strong participation at the team's spring camp in June.
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1: Partly cloudy with possible showers and maybe a risk of a thunderstorm. Low of 13. Tomorrow, bright and sunny with a high of 27. Thursday, plenty of sunshine with a high of 29. Friday, clear and sunny with a high of 26. And Saturday, mostly clear with a high of 28. 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
3: It's Courtney Fielder, and we're joined now with our latest Her Voice nominee, Laura Williams, who's someone who's influenced you along your path.
4: 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But I'm going to be really boring and take you back to something that I saw when I was in high school. When I was in high school, I saw a film by Marlo Thomas, and she was an actress at the time, and it was called Free to Be, You and Me. It was a collection of stories about people that were able to do the things that were important to them. One was a fairy tale where they didn't get married. They just did their own thing. Another one was a story about a grown man saying it's all right to cry. I always thought that that was kind of a turning point because we don't allow ourselves to be who we are, and nor does society. So if we can be accepted for who we are, regardless of what you are or how you are or whatever, then we've done something.
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5: Partly cloudy with possible showers and maybe a risk of a thunderstorm. Low of 13. Tomorrow, sunny and breezy with northwest winds, high of 27. And Thursday, sunny with a high of 29. 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
6: Partly cloudy with 30% chance of showers and maybe a risk of a thunderstorm. Low of 13. Tomorrow, sunny and breezy and a high of 27. And Thursday, sunny with a high of 29. 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

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Mama and daddy put their roots right here, cause this is where the car broke down. 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
4: Partly cloudy with possible showers and maybe a risk of a thunderstorm. Low of 13. Tomorrow, sunny and breezy with northwest winds. High of 27. And Thursday, sunny with a high of 29. 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
3: Partly cloudy with 30% chance of showers and maybe a risk of a thunderstorm. Low of 13. Tomorrow, sunny and breezy and a high of 27. And Thursday, sunny with a high of 29. 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
12: Partly cloudy with possible showers and maybe a risk of a thunderstorm. Low of 13. Tomorrow, sunny and breezy with northwest winds. High of 27. And Thursday, sunny with a high of 29. 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
4: Hello, sports fans. This is Larry Graham from the Moose Jaw and District Sports Hall of Fame. 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It's a great evening where we honor our inductees, see some old friends, tell some stories, and make some new memories.
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5: Partly cloudy with 30% chance of showers and maybe a risk of a thunderstorm. Low of 13. Tomorrow, sunny and breezy and a high of 27. And Thursday, sunny with a high of 29. 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
1: Hey, it's Courtney Fielder. 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
1: Partly cloudy with possible showers and maybe a risk of a thunderstorm. Low of 13. Tomorrow, sunny and breezy with northwest winds, high of 27. And Thursday, sunny with a high of 29. 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
1: It's Courtney Fielder, and we're joined now with our latest Her Voice nominee, Laura Williams. Why is it important for you to give back or be so involved?
2: Well, I'm a people person for starters, and I don't know so much as I don't feel like I'm giving back. I know I've done things like I've chaired the parade, I've been a volunteer on the exhibition board, I've done horse shows, I've done the teaching. But what I see is the kids that walk through my barn, by the time I have a chance to influence them in a way that is positive. And I would hope that I influenced my students when I was a teacher. But this is a chance to actually teach them things like care for animals, respect for others, looking beyond skin color, religion, whatever. That doesn't matter. It's the person that's inside. And I would hope that the kids that come through my barn and the people gain a better respect for life and for the people that are in their world, because there's so many amazing people in the world and I get to meet them.
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5: Partly cloudy with 30% chance of showers and maybe a risk of a thunderstorm. Low of 13. Tomorrow, sunny and breezy and a high of 27. And Thursday, sunny with a high of 29. 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
0: Now your Discover Moose Jaw weather.
3: Partly cloudy with possible showers and maybe a risk of a thunderstorm. Low of 13. Tomorrow, sunny and breezy with northwest winds. High of 27. And Thursday, sunny with a high of 29. 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
1: Partly cloudy with 30% chance of showers and maybe a risk of a thunderstorm. Low of 13. Tomorrow, sunny and breezy and a high of 27. And Thursday, sunny with a high of 29. 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

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Cadillac, horns on the hood. 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Girls smile when we roll by. 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
1: Partly cloudy with possible showers and maybe a risk of a thunderstorm. Low of 13. Tomorrow, sunny and breezy with northwest winds. High of 27. And Thursday, sunny with a high of 29. 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

0: you ever feel like you're the last one to know what's going on? Your neighbors talking about a festival, your coworkers buzzing about some new bylaw, and you're over here wondering what day it is. 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
2: Partly cloudy with 30% chance of showers and maybe a risk of a thunderstorm. Low of 13. Tomorrow, sunny and

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1: It's Courtney Fielder, and we're joined now with our latest Her Voice nominee, Laura Williams. What kind of impact do you hope to have on others, especially other women?
2: I don't know if I have any impact at all, but what I would hope is the little things. We got little kids out there, and they carry their own saddle, and they're like, gee, it's heavy. And I'm like, yeah, if you can ride, you can carry it. You're strong. You're a woman. You can do this. It's when we're going to a horse show and the kids are unloading bales of straw that weigh 45 to 75 pounds. It's like, yes, you can do this. And it's the idea that here, you're going to meet somebody you've never met before, but you're going to help them take their horse out. And by the time they come back, they're chatting, because they always talk. That's the impact.
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4: Today is sunny with northwest winds and a high of 27. Tonight, clear with northwest winds easing overnight, low of 12. And tomorrow is sunny and warm with a high of 29. 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
3: Plenty of sunshine today with northwest winds and a high of 27. Tonight, clear skies with the winds easing overnight, low of 12. And tomorrow is bright and sunny with a high of 29. 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
1: Today is sunny with northwest winds and a high of 27. Tonight, clear with northwest winds easing overnight, low of 12. And tomorrow is sunny and warm with a high of 29. 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
1: Plenty of sunshine today with northwest winds and a high of 27. Tonight, clear skies with the winds easing overnight, low of 12. And tomorrow is bright and sunny with a high of 29. 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

and think about them good old days, the way we were raised in our southern ways. 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
3: Hello, sports fans. 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
4: Today is sunny with northwest winds and a high of 27. Tonight, clear with northwest winds easing overnight, low of 12. And tomorrow is sunny and warm with a high of 29. 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
1: Plenty of sunshine today with northwest winds and a high of 27. Tonight, clear skies with the winds easing overnight, low of 12. And tomorrow is bright and sunny with a high of 29. 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
1: Early morning showers give way to sunshine and a high of 29 today. From the DiscoverMooseJaw.com newsroom, I'm Cameron Gosh. The Waccamaw Valley is a big part of our city's history, and so is the man who spent nearly 30 years helping care for it. Kerry Schofer worked at Waccamaw from 1986 to 2014, helping develop the park and protect its natural areas. He shares what he's most proud of about Waccamaw.
2: I think just generally, I'm just proud of the very early people that had the vision to start the project to rejuvenate River Park.
1: Schofer says that vision continues to give Moose Jaw a place to enjoy nature and find some peace. A former Moose Jaw resident will spend 10 years behind bars for sexually abusing a young child while living in Strasbourg. Sean Slatt has the details.
3: 36-year-old Nicholas Melnick pleaded guilty to charges of sexual interference, making child pornography, and possessing child pornography involving a young girl. The victim was not of a relation to the accused. According to a pre-sentence report, Melnick lived in Moose Jaw from 2009 to 2013 before moving to Watrous and Strasbourg. Court heard the abuse occurred between 2018 and 2019 in Strasbourg when the victim was 7 years old and in the care of the accused. Along with the jail sentence, Melnick was ordered to register as a sex offender for 20 years and is subject to other long-term restrictions. For Discover Moose Jaw News, I'm Sean Slatt.
1: A Moose Jaw speed skater has discovered a new sport through the RBC Training Ground program. 17-year-old Elizabeth Rea was identified through national athlete testing and invited to try the sport of skeleton. Rea says she had never considered the sport before being contacted.
4: They looked at my results and they were like, hey, I think you're fitted good for skeleton. And so I went to this camp in July and I turned out to like it.
1: Rea attended 2 skeleton camps this year and says she hopes to continue the sport after graduating from high school. eHealth Saskatchewan is reminding residents to be cautious about text messages asking for money or personal information related to health cards. Here's TJ England with the details.
5: Officials say a scam is circulating that claims recipients must click a link to make sure their health services are not interrupted. The link directs users to a form requesting payment information for a new health card. These messages are targeted as the health card renewal date is set for this December. eHealth says the messages are not legitimate and there's no charge to order or update a Saskatchewan health card. Residents are being urged not to reply to suspicious messages or click any included links. Officials stress that eHealth will only contact residents by phone or email, never through text messages. For Discover Moose Jaw News, I'm TJ England.
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1: Moose Jaw product and Vancouver Island Raiders center Jake Jokas is helping his team contend near the top of the BC Football Conference in his fifth and final junior football season. The Raiders face their toughest test of the year this weekend when they take on the first-place undefeated Langley Rams.
6: But when you're playing an opponent that good, I mean, it's just focus on our stuff on the back end, take care of our own business, make sure that we're operating the way that we're supposed to, not make stupid mistakes like penalties, turnovers, stuff like that. Just make sure that we're playing our best football to the level that we can play.
1: The Raiders sit third in the conference at 3-1 and are coming off a dominant 77-0 victory over the Kamloops Broncos. 6 champions were crowned at the 2026 Lynbrook Club Championship Sunday. Presley Mortensen won the junior title, Liz Allen took the women's open, and Ethel Akins won the women's senior. Jason Breton claimed the men's open, Larry Sentez the men's senior, and Terry Schick the men's super senior. Sentez also carded a hole-in-one on the fifth hole, a 120-yard par 3, on his way to the senior title. And in Major League Baseball, the Toronto Blue Jays beat the Tampa Bay Rays 10-5 last night. They're back at it for Game 2 this afternoon at 4:40. 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
1: Early morning wind and showers give way to sunshine today, clearing through the morning to a high of 29. The sky stays clear overnight, low of 11. Tomorrow's mainly sunny and 29. The sunshine continues with highs of 29 Friday and 34 Saturday, and showers are possible on a cloudy and 31-degree Sunday. 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

0: It's Max McNown and Better Me for You, and it's on Country 100 on the morning show, brought to you by JGL Livestock. Good morning and happy Wednesday. It's Courtney Fielder here with you, and we got lots in store for you on this Wednesday edition on the Country 100 morning show. Of course, today a big day. It is the final day for the Discover Moose Jaw online auction. I know for the last week, you've heard me telling you all about the great deals and savings you're going to find. Well, those great deals and savings are ending today. We'll chat more about that throughout the morning here on the Country 100 Morning Show. Today, also a big day, too, when it comes down to our second last Taste of Summer charity barbecue. Yeah, that's right. That is happening today here at the radio station as well. We'll get in the loop with more on that coming up here this morning for you too, which looks like for our Taste Summer charity barbecue day, it looks like the weather's going to be cooperating for us here. A little bit of rain showers for this morning and some thunderstorms, but you know what? It will be clearing up by this afternoon, the high of 29 for us, so that'll be nice. We'll chat more with that too. That's all coming up here this morning on the Country 100 Morning Show, brought to you by JGL Livestock.
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0: It's Stephen Lee Olsen and Bigger Than This Town, and it's on the biggest stars, the best country music. 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
0: Well, it was a bit of a rainy start to our morning and some thunderstorms as well, but that will be clearing up as the morning progresses here. We will be seeing some winds in the northwest, 30 gusting to 50 this morning. Going for a high of 29 for today with the humidex around 30, and to our overnights hanging on to double-digit temperatures with a low of 11, 29 for tomorrow, and mainly sunny. Humidex make it feel more like 31, 29 for our Friday, and the weekend looking beautiful. Be into the 30s as well here for daytime highs. For Saturday, sunny, high 34. And Sunday, cloudy, chance of some showers and a high of 31. Currently in Assiniboia, sitting at 10 degrees. It's 15 in Regina. And right now in Moose Jaw, we're sitting at 16. Your latest forecast details anytime. 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And you definitely want to check them out now, because the first lots of items will be closing at 11 a.m. And then throughout today, lots of close at 15-second intervals, with the last one closing at 3:20. So, like I said, now the best time to go and check it out so you can see everything that is up for grabs before they start to close. 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
1: The sky clears through the morning as we heat up to a high of 29. From the DiscoverMooseJaw.com newsroom, I'm Cameron Kosh. Waccamaw Valley is celebrating 45 years and the man who helped shape it for decades. Carrie Schofer worked at Waccamaw for 28 years, from park maintenance to environmental projects. He says the park has become an important place for people to escape the busyness of everyday life.
2: Waccamaw means a great deal to Moose Jaw. People just love coming down there and enjoying nature and the scenery. It's so beautiful and it can be quiet and peaceful.
1: Schofer says Waccamaw's history is rich and its impact on the community continues today. We're being warned of a new health card scam. TJ England reports.
3: eHealth Saskatchewan says the fraudulent messages claim to be from the Government of Canada Health Card Service and tell recipients they need to click a link

0: says the experience has been much more than just learning a new sport.
1: You meet so many other people that came from RBC or, you know, even just for the camp itself. They're super nice, and the coaches and staff are very understanding, and it's a nice environment to be in.
0: While Rhea will be missing a skeleton driving school camp later this year, she hopes to continue pursuing the sport. A former Moose Jaw resident has been sentenced to 10 years in prison for sexually abusing a young child in Strasbourg. Here's Sean Slatt with more.
2: 26-year-old Nicholas Melnick pleaded guilty to sexual interference, making child pornography, and possession of child pornography. The victim was 7 years old at the time and was in Melnick's care. However, the victim was not related to Melnick. According to the statement of facts, the offenses occurred between 2018 and 2019. Court heard Melnick abused a position of trust and sexually abused the child on multiple occasions while creating photos and videos of the abuse. Melnick lived in Moose Jaw between 2009 and 2013, according to a pre-sentence report, before moving to Watrous and then Strasbourg. He has also been ordered to register as a sex offender for 20 years and is subject to other long-term restrictions. For Discover Moose Jaw News, I'm Sean Slott.
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0: Moose Jaw product and Vancouver Island Raiders center Jake Jokas is helping his team contend near the top of the BC Football Conference in his fifth and final junior football season. The Raiders face their toughest test of the year this weekend when they take on the first place undefeated Langley Rams.
4: But when you're playing an opponent that good, I mean, it's just focus on our stuff on the back end, take care of our own business, make sure that we're operating the way that we're supposed to, not make stupid mistakes like penalties, turnover, stuff like that. Just make sure that we're playing our best football to the level that we can play.
0: The Raiders sit third in the conference at 3-1 and are coming off a dominant 77-0 victory over the Kamloops Broncos. Six champions were crowned at the 2026 Lynbrook Club Championship Sunday. Presley Mortensen won the junior title. Liz Allen took the women's open, and Ethel Akins won the women's senior. Jason Breton claimed the men's open, Larry Sentez the men's senior, and Terry Schick the men's super senior. Sentez also carded a hole-in-one on the fifth hole, a 120-yard par three, on his way to the senior title. And in Major League Baseball, the Toronto Blue Jays beat the Tampa Bay Rays 10-5 last night. They're back at it for Game 2 this afternoon at 4:40. 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
0: Early morning wind and showers give way to sunshine today, clearing through the morning to a high of 29. The sky stays clear overnight, low of 11. Tomorrow's mainly sunny and 29. The sunshine continues with highs of 29 Friday and 34 Saturday. And showers are possible on a cloudy and 31 degree Sunday. 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

0: a 4x4 by you, and it's on Country 100 on the morning show, brought to you by JTL Livestock. Well, when you see Bailey Zimmerman out in concert, you can bet that his mom is probably watching from the side stage. He is such a mama's boy, and he loves making sure everything's good for his mom.
1: I can just make sure she's taken care of fully and comes to my shows and lives her life and drinks all the beer she wants to and smokes all the cigarettes she wants to and just has a good time, has a good life, because she always gave me that with having nothing and made me feel like we had a lot. Yeah, she's with me all the time.
0: He's so sweet. 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
0: Well, we started out our morning with a little bit of rain showers and some thunderstorm action here in Moose Jaw. Maybe you heard it this morning, waking you up early. But things will be getting better weather-wise for today. Things will be clearing up throughout this morning and going for a high of 29. Seeing some winds this morning from the northwest, 30 gusting to 50 to help dry things up here. Humidex is going to make it feel more like 30 degrees for today in Moose Jaw. Currently in Assiniboine and Regina at 15, and it's 16 right now in Moose Jaw. Your latest forecast details anytime. That is always one click away at discovermoosejaw.com and on the Discover Moose Jaw app. 6:42 on the Country 100 Morning Show, and we're just hours away from the first lot of items to be wrapping up with the Discover Moose Jaw online auction. Yes, that's right. Auction is ending today. So if you haven't checked it out yet, make sure you're heading on over to discovermoosejaw.com. The first round of auction items will be closing at 11 a.m. this morning. And then, therefore, afterwards, looks like auction items will be closing at 15-second intervals, with the last lot closing at 3:20. So get to checking out the Discover Moose Jaw online auction right now so you can see all the great deals and savings. 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Again, it ends today. The first lot will be closing at 11 a.m.
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0: And so on Ringling and Love Hate Love, and it's on the Country 100 Morning Show, brought to you by JGL Livestock at 6:53. I'm Courtney Fielder. Coming up here, we got your Brain Buster on the way, and all the latest making local news headlines, your sports and forecast details on the way here with Cameron Kosh at 7 o'clock. Though before we get into all that, we got to take a look at your roads here this morning with your road report, brought to you by Young & Young Automotive and Minute Muffler Brake & Wheel. 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So get to checking that out. Great team there. Let's take a look now at your roads here this morning locally in Moose Jaw. We got some things continuing for public works, which includes the 1000 block of 6th Avenue Northwest, Prince Crescent as well, Simcoe Street, 1200 block, Laurier Street, 200 block, Iroquois Street East, the 0 block, and looks like here as well, Algoma Avenue, 1300 block, where it continues within that area for some road repairs. And so your road repairs, a lot of that continuing throughout the city here as we are seeing some ongoing road work and infrastructure renewal projects as well, which taking a look here at that, we are seeing work continuing for the 0 block of Cotto Street East, as well as Main Street South to 1st Avenue Southeast. Main Street South is open, 1st Avenue Southeast is closed through to the end of the month here, as well as the 500 block of 1st Avenue Southeast from Cotto Street East to Iroquois Street East. That work ongoing with Cotto Street East and Iroquois Street East closed. 400 block of 1st Avenue Southeast from Iroquois Street East to Lillooet Street East. Still work continuing within that area as well, with some closures for Iroquois Street East and Lillooet Street East being closed. And other than that, looks like here still seeing work on the 1000 block of 5th Avenue Northwest from Saskatchewan Street to Oxford Street, and 1100 block of 5th Avenue Northwest from Oxford Street to Hall Street, and the 1300 block of Hensley Avenue from McDonald Street to Laurier Street. Still seeing bridge work continuing throughout the city as well, so keep an eye out for detours, reduced speed limits as that work is ongoing. As to your highways this morning in Moose Jaw, let's take a look at those here. We are still seeing some seal coating happening on Highway Number 1 eastbound from Highway 19 to Chaplin. There is some reduced speed limits in place as crews are working on that. There are also some construction underway on Highway Number 1 westbound from Screeton Road to Chaplin, so there is some speed restrictions in place as that work is ongoing within that area as well. And if you are traveling down around the Assiniboia area, there is some construction on Highway Number 2, both directions from 3 kilometers north of Highway 13 to 16 kilometers north of Highway 43. There is some restrictions in place and reduced speed limits as well, so keep an eye out for all of that if you are headed out that way. Gas prices this morning in Moose Jaw, lowest price fuel at $1.58.9 per liter. Your average gas price in Moose Jaw ranging anywhere between $1.66.9 per liter to upwards around $1.72.9 per liter. Anything else you see, let me know. Give me a call or text to the Lions Creek Country Connection, 306-694-107. That's what your roads here this morning, brought to you by Young & Young Automotive and Minute Muffler Brake & Wheel.
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2: 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And a former Moose Jaw resident is heading to federal prison for 10 years after pleading guilty to multiple serious offenses. We have the details and more in your next news update or on demand anytime through the Discover Moose Jaw app.
3: For the Canadian Cattle Association, the Environmental Stewardship Award, or TESA, celebrates the work being done by cattle producers and ranchers. 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Carla Hicks is the CCA's chair of the Environment Committee.
4: Since 1996, TESA has recognized producers who go above and beyond standard industry conservation practices and set positive examples. 2026 marks the 30th anniversary of this award. In Canada, sustainable beef means balancing people, animals, the environment, and a strong future for our industry.
3: Representing the Prairies at the national competition are the Waltons out of Alberta, the Corcorans out of Saskatchewan, and the English family out of Manitoba. There's also representatives from Ontario, Quebec, and British Columbia. The national TESSA winner will be announced tonight during the Canadian Beef Industry Conference banquet. 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
2: Early morning showers give way to sunshine and a high of 29 today. From the DiscoverMooseJaw.com newsroom, I'm Cameron Gosh. The Waccamaw Valley is a big part of our city's history, and so is the man who spent nearly 30 years helping care for it. Kerry Schofer worked at Waccamaw from 1986 to 2014, helping develop the park and protect its natural areas. He shares what he's most proud of about Waccamaw.
10: I think just generally, I'm just proud of the very early people that had the vision to start the project to rejuvenate River Park.
2: Schofer says that vision continues to give Moose Jaw a place to enjoy nature and find some peace. A former Moose Jaw resident will spend 10 years behind bars for sexually abusing a young child while living in Strasbourg. Sean Slatt has the details.
11: 36-year-old Nicholas Melnick pleaded guilty to charges of sexual interference, making child pornography, and possessing child pornography involving a young girl. The victim was not of a relation to the accused. According to a pre-sentence report, Melnick lived in Moose Jaw from 2009 to 2013 before moving to Watrous and Strasbourg. Court heard the abuse occurred between 2018 and 2019 in Strasbourg when the victim was 7 years old and in the care of the accused. Along with the jail sentence, Melnick was ordered to register as a sex offender for 20 years and is subject to other long-term restrictions. For Discover Moose Jaw News, I'm Sean Slott.
2: A Moose Jaw speed skater has discovered a new sport through the RBC Training Ground program. 17-year-old Elizabeth Rea was identified through national athlete testing and invited to try the sport of skeleton. Rea says she had never considered the sport before being contacted.
12: They looked at my results and they were like, hey, I think you're fitted good for skeleton. And so I went to this camp in July and I turned out to like it.
2: Rea attended two skeleton camps this year and says she hopes to continue the sport after graduating from high school. eHealth Saskatchewan is reminding residents to be cautious about text messages asking for money or personal information related to health cards. Here's TJ England with the details.
13: Officials say a scam is circulating that claims recipients must click a link to make sure their health services are not interrupted. The link directs users to a form requesting payment information for a new health card. These messages are targeted as the health card renewal date is set for this December. eHealth says the messages are not legitimate and there's no charge to order or update a Saskatchewan health card. residents are being urged not to reply to suspicious messages or click any included links. Officials stress that eHealth will only contact residents by phone or email, never through text messages. For Discover Moose Jaw News, I'm TJ England.
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2: Moose Jaw product and Vancouver Island Raiders center Jake Jokas is helping his team contend near the top of the BC Football Conference in his fifth and final junior football season. The Raiders face their toughest test of the year this weekend when they take on the first place undefeated Langley Rams.
14: But when you're playing an opponent that good, I mean, it's just focus on our stuff on the back end, take care of our own business, make sure that we're operating the way that we're supposed to, not make stupid mistakes like penalties, turnovers, stuff like that. Just make sure that we're playing our best football to the level that we can play.
2: The Raiders sit third in the conference at 3-1 and are coming off a dominant 77-0 victory over the Kamloops Broncos. Six champions were crowned at the 2026 Lynbrook Club Championship Sunday. Presley Mortensen won the junior title, Liz Allen took the women's open, and Ethel Akins won the women's senior. Jason Breton claimed the men's open, Larry Sentez the men's senior, and Terry Schick the men's super senior. Sentez also carded a hole-in-one on the fifth hole, a 120-yard par 3, on his way to the senior title. And in Major League Baseball, the Toronto Blue Jays beat the Tampa Bay Rays 10-5 last night. They're back at it for Game 2 this afternoon at 4:40. Check out today's sports roundup and more at discovermoosejaw.com.
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2: Early morning wind and showers give way to sunshine today, clearing through the morning to a high of 29. The sky stays clear overnight, low of 11. Tomorrow's mainly sunny and 29. The sunshine continues with highs of 29 Friday and 34 Saturday. And showers are possible on a cloudy and 31 degree Sunday. 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

0: Breathing. It's Megan Maroney. Am I okay? And it's on the Kentry 100 Morning Show, brought to you by JGL Livestock at 7:09. I'm Courtney Fielder. It's time for your Brain Buster this morning, brought to you by Bugsy's and Smitty's in the Town and Country Mall. Bugsy's Irish Pub has all-day drink specials, $4.25 for select draft and house wine. And half-price Abbey's every day from 3 till 6 with daily food specials. Your chance to win $15 to spend with Bugsy's and Smitty's in Town and Country Malls by getting the correct answer to the question that I have for you this morning. Our question this morning, it says this. 17% of people say that this place makes them feel nostalgic. What do you think it is? You got any guesses? You can call or text them in to the Lions Creek Country Connection at 306-694-107. Again, your question. 17% of people say this place makes them feel nostalgic. Where is it?
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It's Kenny Chesney and Carry On, and it's on Country 100 on the morning show, brought to you by JGL Livestock. We're in the middle of your Brain Buster this morning, brought to you by Bugsy's and Smitty's in the Town and Country Mall. Our question, it says this: 17% of people say this place makes them feel nostalgic. Where is it? A lot of great guesses coming in this morning here to the Lions Creek Country Connection text line. A lot of guesses for, is it your old high school or school? A lot of guesses for drive-in movie theaters. Your grandparents' house being another popular one. Your childhood home, another big one this morning. A lot of guesses as well this morning for things like, is it a place you went to on vacation being another big guess? No, that's not it. Movie rental places. No, that's not it either. 17% of people say this place makes them feel nostalgic. Where is it? Well, we're going to let you know where it is. After Madeline Merlot, here's Middle of the Bed.

0: It's Madeline Merlot in Middle of the Bed, and it's on the biggest stars, the best country music. It's Country 100 on the morning show, brought to you by JGL Livestock.
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0: For today in Moose Jaw, going for a high of 29 degrees, a mix of sun and cloud to start things off here this morning. We've seen a little bit of showers this morning and a thunderstorm. That'll be clearing up, though, as the morning progresses, and going for that high of 29. Things will be drying up, too, as we'll be seeing some winds in the northwest, 30 gusting to 50. Humidex is going to make things feel more like 30 degrees for today. Currently in Assiniboine, Regina, sitting at 16. It's 17 right now in Moose Jaw. Your latest forecast details anytime. 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We're playing the Brain Buster. It's all brought to you by Bugsy's and Smitty's in Town and Country Mall. Smitty's in Town and Country Mall, serving early bird breakfast every day until 11 a.m. with senior specials from 11 a.m. till close. Come and dine alone or with a large group. Our question this morning, it says this. It says that 17% of people say this place makes them feel nostalgic. Where is it? A lot of great guesses coming in this morning to the Lions Creek Country Connection. A lot of guesses for, is it your old high school or your old elementary school, your childhood home, your grandparents' house, a place you went to on vacation being another popular guess this morning. Drive-in movie theaters being another big one. Movie rental places, another one. Roller skating places, another big guess this morning, too. None of those the correct answer, though. So what could it be that 17% of people say this particular place makes them feel nostalgic? Well, the first to guess correctly this morning was Sherry on the Lions Creek Country Connection text line. Sherry said, is it that 17% of people say the library makes them feel nostalgic, which is correct. So congratulations to you, Sherry, celebrating a Brainbuster win this morning with getting hooked up with $15 to spend their friends at Bugsy's and Smitty's and the Town and Country Mall. Again, the answer to your question, 17% of people say that the library makes them feel nostalgic.
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0: Valley is celebrating 45 years and the men who helped shape it for decades. Carrie Schofer worked at Walkamau for 28 years, from park maintenance to environmental projects. He says the park has become an important place for people to escape the busyness of everyday life.
1: Walkamau means a great deal to Moose Jaw. People just love coming down there and enjoying nature and the scenery. It's so beautiful and it can be quiet and peaceful.
0: Schofer says Walkamau's history is rich and its impact on the community continues today. We're being warned of a new health card scam. TJ England reports.
2: eHealth Saskatchewan says the fraudulent messages claim to be from the Government of Canada Health Card Service and tell recipients they need to click a link to keep their health services active. The link takes people to a form asking for payment information for a new health card. Officials stress there is no fee to order or update a Saskatchewan health card. The warning comes as residents face a health card renewal year, which officials say could make people more likely to fall for these scams. The organization says residents should never respond to the messages or click the links, and it will only contact residents by phone or email, never by text message. For Discover Moose Jaw News, I'm TJ England.
0: What started as a talent identification program has turned into a new passion for Moose Jaw athlete Elizabeth Rea. The speed skater attended two skeleton development camps after being identified through the RBC Training Ground program. She says the experience has been much more than just learning a new sport.
3: You meet so many other people that came from RBC or, you know, even just for the camp itself. They're super nice, and the coaches and staff are very understanding, and it's a nice environment to be in.
0: While Rea will be missing a skeleton driving school camp later this year, she hopes to continue pursuing the sport. A former Moose Jaw resident has been sentenced to 10 years in prison for sexually abusing a young child in Strasbourg. Here's Sean Slatt with more.
4: 26-year-old Nicholas Melnick pleaded guilty to sexual interference, making child pornography, and possession of child pornography. The victim was 7 years old at the time and was in Melnick's care. However, the victim was not related to Melnick. According to the statement of facts, the offenses occurred between 2018 and 2019. Court heard Melnick abused a position of trust and sexually abused the child on multiple occasions while creating photos and videos of the abuse. Melnick lived in Moose Jaw between 2009 and 2013, according to a pre-sentence report, before moving to Watrous and then Strasbourg. He has also been ordered to register as a sex offender for 20 years and is subject to other long-term restrictions. For Discover Moose Jaw News, I'm Sean Slott.
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0: Moose Jaw product Jake Jokas is in his fifth and final junior football season, helping the Vancouver Island Raiders contend near the top of the BC Football Conference. The Raiders are 3-1 and third in the standings, coming off a 77-0 win over Kamloops. They'll face the undefeated first-place Langley Rams this weekend. In local golf, the 2026 Lindbergh Club champions have been crowned. Presley Mortensen won the junior title, Liz Allen the women's open, and Ethel Akins the women's senior. Jason Breton won the men's open, Larry Sentez the men's senior, and Terry Schick the men's super senior. Sentez also aced the par 3 fifth hole, a 120-yard shot, on his way to the senior title. And in Major League Baseball, the Toronto Blue Jays are making some noise in Tampa Bay. The Jays hammered the Rays 10-5 last night. Game 2 of the series goes this afternoon at 4:40. 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
0: Early morning wind and showers give way to sunshine today, clearing through the morning to a high of 29. The sky stays clear overnight, low of 11. Tomorrow's mainly sunny and 29. The sunshine continues with highs of 29 Friday and 34 Saturday. And showers are possible on a cloudy and 31 degree Sunday. 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Find full details and your 5-day forecast at discovermoosejaw.com.
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A look at your roads is coming up right now. Ella Langley and Morgan Wallen, I Can't Love You Anymore.

0: Langley and Morgan Wallen. It's I Can't Love You Anymore, and it's on the Country 100 Morning Show, brought to you by JGL Livestock at 743. I'm Courtney Fielder. 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In the meantime, though, let's get your commute ready all for your Wednesday. 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Have a look here at local roads in Moose Jaw. Construction season in full swing here in Moose Jaw. We're seeing work and some public works continuing here around town. Looks like Laurier Street, 200 block. Iroquois Street East, 0 block. Algoma Avenue, 1300 block. Work continues then in that area. And it looks like you're seeing some construction work continuing for infrastructure renewal projects. Now, that is affecting here the 0 block of Cottle Street East and Main Street South, 1st Avenue Southeast, as well as 500 block, 1st Avenue Southeast and Cottle Street East to Iroquois Street East, as well as the 400 block of 1st Avenue Southeast from Iroquois Street East to Lillooet Street East. 1000 block of 5th Avenue Northwest from Saskatchewan Street to Oxford Street, as well as the 1100 block of 5th Avenue Northwest from Oxford Street to Hall Street, and the 1300 block of Hensley's Avenue from McDonald to Laurier Street. Bridge work continuing throughout the city as well here in Moose Jaw. With that, including here Main Street South Southbound Bridge, one way north of River Drive. There is Crispy Lights. Two-way traffic in place. As for your highways around Moose Jaw, taking a quick look at those here, there is still some seal coating happening on Highway Number 1 eastbound from Highway 19 to Chaplin. There is some reduced speed limits as crews are working on that. And headed south around the Assiniboia area, there is some construction on Highway Number 2 both directions. It looks like here from 3 kilometers north of Highway 13 to 16 kilometers north of Highway 43. Keep an eye out for flag persons in attendance and reduced speed limits, as well as that work is ongoing. As for your gas prices, this morning in Moose Jaw, lowest price fuel at $1.58.9 per liter. Average gas price ranging anywhere between that $1.66.9 per liter mark to around $1.72.9 per liter. Anything else you see, let me know. Give me a call or text. Lions Creek Country Connection at 306-674-107. That's a look at your roads here this morning. It's all brought to you by PJ's Paints.
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0: 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Currently in Assiniboia, Regina, and in Moose Jaw, we're all sitting at 17. 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
1: Clear sky, sunshine, and a high of 29 today. From the DiscoverMooseJaw.com newsroom, I'm Cameron Kosh. A former Moose Jaw resident will spend 10 years behind bars for sexually abusing a young child while living in Strasbourg. Here's Sean Slatt with the details.
2: 36-year-old Nicholas Melnick pleaded guilty to charges of sexual interference, making child pornography, and possessing child pornography involving a young girl. The victim was not of a relation to the accused. According to a pre-sentence report, Melnick lived in Moose Jaw from 2009 to 2013 before moving to Watrous and Strasbourg. Court heard the abuse occurred between 2018 and 2019 in Strasbourg when the victim was 7 years old and in the care of the accused. Along with the jail sentence, Melnick was ordered to register as a sex offender for 20 years and is subject to other long-term restrictions. For Discover Moose Jaw News, I'm Sean Slatt.
1: The Waccamaw Valley is a big part of our city's history, and so is the man who spent nearly 30 years helping care for it. Kerry Schofer worked at Waccamaw from 1986 to 2014, helping develop the park and protect its natural areas. He shares what he's most proud of about Waccamaw.
3: I think just generally, I'm just proud of the very early people that had the vision to start the project to rejuvenate River Park.
1: Schofer says that vision continues to give Moose Jaw a place to enjoy nature and find some peace. A Moose Jaw speed skater has discovered a new sport through the RBC Training Ground program. 17-year-old Elizabeth Rea was identified through national athlete testing and invited to try the sport of skeleton. Rea says she had never considered the sport before being contacted.
4: They looked at my results and they were like, hey, I think you're fitted good for skeleton. And so I went to this camp in July and I turned out to like it.
1: Rea attended two skeleton camps this year and says she hopes to continue the sport after graduating from high school. eHealth Saskatchewan is reminding residents to be cautious about text messages asking for money or personal information related to health cards. Here's TJ England with the details.
5: Officials say a scam is circulating that claims recipients must click a link to make sure their health services are not interrupted. The link directs users to a form requesting payment information for a new health card. These messages are targeted as the health card renewal date is set for this December. eHealth says the messages are not legitimate and there's no charge to order or update a Saskatchewan health card. Residents are being urged not to reply to suspicious messages or click any included links. Officials stress that eHealth will only contact residents by phone or email, never through text messages. For Discover Moose Jaw News, I'm TJ England.
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1: Moose Jaw product Jake Jokas is in his fifth and final junior football season, helping the Vancouver Island Raiders contend near the top of the BC Football Conference. The Raiders are 3-1 and third in the standings, coming off a 77-0 win over Kamloops. He spoke ahead of their toughest test yet, a weekend matchup against the first-place undefeated Langley Rams.
6: But when you're playing an opponent that good, I mean, it's just focus on our stuff on the back end, take care of our own business, make sure that we're operating the way that we're supposed to, not make stupid mistakes like penalties, turnovers, stuff like that. Just make sure that we're playing our best football to the level that we can play.
1: Jokas hopes to continue his football career at the U Sports level next season. In local golf, the 2026 Lindbergh Club champions have been crowned. Presley Mortensen won the junior title, Liz Allen the women's open, and Ethel Akins the women's senior. Jason Breton won the men's open, Larry Sentez the men's senior, and Terry Schick the men's super senior. Sentez also aced the par 3 fifth hole, a 120-yard shot on his way to the senior title. And in Major League Baseball, the Toronto Blue Jays are making some noise in Tampa Bay. The Jays hammered the Rays 10-5 last night. Game 2 of the series goes this afternoon at 4:40. 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
1: Early morning wind and showers give way to sunshine today, clearing through the morning to a high of 29. The sky stays clear overnight, low of 11. Tomorrow's mainly sunny and 29. The sunshine continues with highs of 29 Friday and 34 Saturday. And showers are possible on a cloudy and 31 degree Sunday. 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
0: For today in Moose Jaw, we are going for a high of 29 degrees. We see a little bit of rain showers this morning and a thunderstorm, but that's all clearing on up as the morning moves on. And we'll be seeing some winds this morning from the northwest, 30 gusting to 50. Humidex to make things feel more like 30 degrees for today. And it looks like we're wrapping up the work week with both sunny and highs of 29 for Thursday and for Friday. Currently in Assiniboia, Regina, and in Moose Jaw, we're all sitting at 18 degrees. Your latest forecast details anytime. 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Not only because of the Discover Moose Jaw online auction, but the fact that we're getting down to our second last Taste of Summer charity barbecue presented by Fountain Tire. Yeah, that's right. We got that going on here for you today here at the radio station. 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Great deal there for you. And all for great cause too, as all of the money will be going towards Inclusion Moose Jaw. So you can feel good about getting a great deal with your lunch too. 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
0: For today in Moose Jaw, going for a high of 29 degrees. Humidex going to make it feel more like 30 for today. Seeing some winds this morning for the northwest, 30 gusting to 50. Currently in Assiniboia, Regina, and in Moose Jaw, we're all sitting at 19. Your latest forecast details anytime. 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The first lot is closing at 11 a.m. with the final ones closing at 3:20 this afternoon, so get to checking that out at discovermoosejaw.com. You really could plan a whole like day in Moose Jaw for a whole bunch of fun stuff lined up for you. 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
1: The sky clears through the morning as we heat up to a high of 29. From the DiscoverMooseJaw.com newsroom, I'm Cameron Kosh. A former Moose Jaw resident has been sentenced to 10 years in prison for sexually abusing a young child in Strasbourg. Here's Sean Slatt with more.
2: 26-year-old Nicholas Melnick pleaded guilty to sexual interference, making child pornography, and possession of child pornography. The victim was 7 years old at the time and was in Melnick's care. However, the victim was not related to Melnick. According to the statement of facts, the offenses occurred between 2018 and 2019. Court heard Melnick abused a position of trust and sexually abused the child on multiple occasions while creating photos and videos of the abuse. Melnick lived in Moose Jaw between 2009 and 2013, according to a pre-sentence report, before moving to Watrous and then Strasbourg. He has also been ordered to register as a sex offender for 20 years and is subject to other long-term restrictions. For Discover Moose Jaw News, I'm Sean Slott.
1: Waccamaw Valley is celebrating 45 years and the man who helped shape it for decades. Carrie Schofer worked at Waccamaw for 28 years, from park maintenance to environmental projects. He says the park has become an important place for people to escape the busyness of everyday life.
3: Waccamaw means a great deal to Moose Jaw. People just love coming down there and enjoying nature and the scenery. It's so beautiful and it can be quiet and peaceful.
1: Schofer says Waccamaw's history is rich and its impact on the community continues today. We're being warned of a new health card scam. TJ England reports.
4: eHealth Saskatchewan says the fraudulent messages claim to be from the Government of Canada Health Card Service and tell recipients they need to click a link to keep their health services active. The link takes people to a form asking for payment information for a new health card.

0: even just for the camp itself. They're super nice, and the coaches and staff are very understanding, and it's a nice environment to be in.
1: While Rhea will be missing a skeleton driving school camp later this year, she hopes to continue pursuing the sport.
2: 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If potholes and rough roads have shaken up your suspension, book a wheel alignment today at Cal Tire, Canada's tire experts.
1: Moose Jaw product Jake Jokas is in his fifth and final junior football season, helping the Vancouver Island Raiders contend near the top of the BC Football Conference. The Raiders are 3-1 and third in the standings, coming off a 77-0 win over Kamloops. They'll face the undefeated first-place Langley Rams this weekend. In local golf, the 2026 Lindbergh Club champions have been crowned. Presley Mortensen won the junior title, Liz Allen the women's open, and Ethel Akins the women's senior. Jason Breton won the men's open, Larry Sentez the men's senior, and Terry Schick the men's super senior. Sentez also aced the par 3 fifth hole, a 120-yard shot, on his way to the senior title. And in Major League Baseball, the Toronto Blue Jays are making some noise in Tampa Bay. The Jays hammered the Rays 10-5 last night. Game 2 of the series goes this afternoon at 4:40. Check out today's sports roundup and more at discovermoosejaw.com.
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1: Early morning wind and showers give way to sunshine today, clearing through the morning to a high of 29. The sky stays clear overnight, low of 11. Tomorrow's mainly sunny and 29. The sunshine continues with highs of 29 Friday and 34 Saturday. And showers are possible on a cloudy and 31-degree Sunday. 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

It's Jordan Davis, bar none. And it's on Kentry 100 on the morning show brought to you by JGL Livestock. I just found out that today is National Soft Serve Ice Cream Day. And you know what? Any day is a good day for ice cream. And today would be a great one for ice cream, too. It's going to be a warm one. We'll take a look at your forecast details coming up after Chase Aldean. Here's Don't Tell on Me.

0: Jason Aldean, Don't Tell on Me, and it's on Country 100 on the morning show, brought to you by JGL Livestock.
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0: For today in Moose Jaw, going for a high of 29 degrees, and humid actually make it feel more like 30. Seeing some winds this morning from the northwest, 30 gusting to 50 at times. 29 for both Thursday and Friday, and sunny, and then into the 30s for the weekend here. Saturday, sunny, a high of 34, and Sunday, cloudy, high of 31. Currently in Assiniboia, Regina, and in Moose Jaw, we're all sitting at 19 degrees. Your latest forecast details anytime. 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I know I had to go bring my vehicle in there yesterday, so big shout out to them. And yeah, you can save with gift cards for them and so much more. So get to checking it out at discovermooseshot.com and bid, buy, and save while you can, because bids will be starting to close at 11 a.m. and then ending every 15 seconds after that, with the final lot closing at 3:20.
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0: It's Courtney Fielder, and we're joined now with our latest Her Voice nominee, Laura Williams, who's someone who's influenced you along your path.
3: I have so many role models that are such powerful, dynamic, amazing women, but I'm going to be really boring and take you back to something that I saw when I was in high school. When I was in high school, I saw a film by Marlo Thomas, and she was an actress at the time, and it was called Free to Be You and Me. It was a collection of stories about people that were able to do the things that were important to them. One was a fairy tale where they didn't get married, they just did their own thing. Another one was a story about a grown man saying it's all right to cry. I always thought that that was kind of a turning point, because we don't allow ourselves to be who we are, and nor does society. So if we can be accepted for who we are, regardless of what you are or how you are or whatever, then we've done something.
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0: Barker Band After Dark, and it's on Southern Saskatchewan's best country. It's Country 100 on the morning show, brought to you by JGL Livestock. I'm Courtney Fielder, coming up here on 9 o'clock. We'll be getting you up to date. 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
1: Clear sky, sunshine, and a high of 29 today. 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A former Moose Jaw resident will spend 10 years behind bars for sexually abusing a young child while living in Strasbourg. Here's Sean Slatt with the details.
2: 36-year-old Nicholas Melnick pleaded guilty to charges of sexual interference, making child pornography, and possessing child pornography involving a young girl. The victim was not of a relation to the accused. According to a pre-sentence report, Melnick lived in Moose Jaw from 2009 to 2013 before moving to Watrous and Strasbourg. Court heard the abuse occurred between 2018 and 2019 in Strasbourg when the victim was 7 years old and in the care of the accused. Along with the jail sentence, Melnick was ordered to register as a sex offender for 20 years and is subject to other long-term restrictions. For Discover Moose Jaw News, I'm Sean Slatt.
1: The Waccamaw Valley is a big part of our city's history, and so is the man who spent nearly 30 years helping care for it. Kerry Schofer worked at Waccamaw from 1986 to 2014, helping develop the park and protect its natural areas. He shares what he's most proud of about Waccamaw.
3: I think just generally, I'm just proud of the very early people that had the vision to start the project to rejuvenate River Park.
1: Schofer says that vision continues to give Moose Jaw a place to enjoy nature and find some peace. A Moose Jaw speed skater has discovered a new sport through the RBC Training Ground program. 17-year-old Elizabeth Rea was identified through national athlete testing and invited to try the sport of skeleton. Rea says she had never considered the sport before being contacted.
4: They looked at my results and they were like, hey, I think you're fitted good for skeleton. And so I went to this camp in July and I turned out to like it.
1: Rea attended 2 skeleton camps this year and says she hopes to continue the sport after graduating from high school. eHealth Saskatchewan is reminding residents to be cautious about text messages asking for money or personal information related to health cards. Here's TJ England with the details.
5: Officials say a scam is circulating that claims recipients must click a link to make sure their health services are not interrupted. The link directs users to a form requesting payment information for a new health card. These messages are targeted as the health card renewal date is set for this December. eHealth says the messages are not legitimate and there's no charge to order or update a Saskatchewan health card. Residents are being urged not to reply to suspicious messages or click any included links. Officials stress that eHealth will only contact residents by phone or email, never through text messages. For Discover Moose Jaw News, I'm TJ England.
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1: Moose Jaw product Jake Jokas is in his 5th and final junior football season, helping the Vancouver Island Raiders contend near the top of the BC Football Conference. The Raiders are 3-1 and 3rd in the standings, coming off a 77-0 win over Kamloops. He spoke ahead of their toughest test yet, a weekend matchup against the first-place undefeated Langley Rams.
6: But when you're playing an opponent that good, I mean, it's just focus on our stuff on the back end, take care of our own business, make sure that we're operating the way that we're supposed to, not make stupid mistakes like penalties, turnovers, stuff like that. Just make sure that we're playing our best football to the level that we can play.
1: Jokas hopes to continue his football career at the U Sports level next season. In local golf, the 2026 Lindbergh Club champions have been crowned. Presley Mortensen won the junior title, Liz Allen the women's open, and Ethel Akins the women's senior. Jason Breton won the men's open, Larry Sentez the men's senior, and Terry Schick the men's super senior. Sentez also aced the par 3 fifth hole, a 120-yard shot on his way to the senior title. And in Major League Baseball, the Toronto Blue Jays are making some noise in Tampa Bay. The Jays hammered the Rays 10-5 last night. Game 2 of the series goes this afternoon at 4:40. Check out today's sports roundup and more at DiscoverMooseJaw.com.
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1: Early morning wind and showers give way to sunshine today, clearing through the morning to a high of 29. The sky stays clear overnight, low of 11. Tomorrow's mainly sunny and 29. The sunshine continues with highs of 29 Friday and 34 Saturday. And showers are possible on a cloudy and 31-degree Sunday. 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

0: favorites from him. It's Owen Ringling and Moonshines, and it's on Country 100 on your More Music Hour, brought to you by DDK Pets in Moose Jaw. Loving this song, too. Coming from Riley Green, here's Think 'Cause You're Drunk on Country 100.
1: Just who the hell do you think you are?

0: Sully Burrows, put it on me, and it's on Country 100 on your More Music Hour, brought to you by DDK Pets in Moose Jaw. I'm Courtney Fielder. Today, a big and busy day here at the radio station. It is the final day of the Discover Moose Jaw online auction. 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But also today, a big day because it is a Taste of Summer Charity Barbecue Day. Yeah, that's right. We're going to be serving up lunch here at the radio station between 11 a.m. and 1 p.m. You can come grab lunch for just $5, which gets you hooked up with a burger, a drink, and a bag of chips. And you're all helping out a great cause, too, with all of the proceeds today going towards Inclusion Moose Jaw. So come and see us here at the radio station. We only have this one and then one more left to go on September 9th for the Warriors Education Fund. So make sure you're getting ready for those. Mark that one on your calendar date and come and see us here today at the radio station parking lot, 1704 Main Street North. It's all with the Taste of Summer Charity Barbecue presented by Fountain Tire, along with Ross Park Dental, LBBD Auto Body, Laura's Disposal, and Babco Meats.
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6: The early morning showers have moved out, making way for sunshine and a high of 29 today. The clear sky sticks around overnight, low of 11, and the sunshine picks back up tomorrow, high of 29. 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
1: Dean Brody, where'd you learn how to do that? 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So don't miss out, because you could be getting some great deals and savings on tickets to see Dean Brody and the Reklaws here in Moose Jaw on November 9th at Temple Garden Center. 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

0: Evan Burson, South Side is Selburne. It's on Country 100. I'm Courtney Fielder, hanging out with you here on our More Music Hour, brought to you by DDK Pets and Moose Dog. Keeping us strolling on through this Wednesday morning with some great tunes on the way. We'll be hearing from Cameron Whitcomb and a new one from Russell Dickerson after we take a look at your forecast details.
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5: Now your Discover Moose Jaw weather.
6: The early morning showers have moved out, making way for sunshine and a high of 29 today. The clear sky sticks around overnight, low of 11, and the sunshine picks back up tomorrow, high of 29. 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

0: Whitcomb options, and it's on Country 100. I'm Courtney Fielder, wrapping things up here with your More Music Hour this morning, brought to you by DDK Pets and Moose Jaw. 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
0: Now your Discover Moose Jaw weather.
11: The early morning showers have moved out, making way for sunshine and a high of 29 today. The clear sky sticks around overnight, low of 11, and the sunshine picks back up tomorrow, high of 29. 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
8: The early morning showers have moved out, making way for sunshine and a high of 29 today. The clear sky sticks around overnight, low of 11, and the sunshine picks back up tomorrow, high of 29. 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

0: It's the Hunter Brothers, and those were the nights, and it's on Country 100. I'm Courtney Fielder. We're enjoying the last little bit of summer nights before the kids head back to school. It's so crazy to think that back to school is going to be here in just a couple of weeks. Like, that's insane. Where did summer go? But you know what? We are going to be still enjoying some warm summer temperatures. We'll take a look at your forecast details and all the latest local news headlines and your sports coming up at 11.
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1: Clear sky, sunshine, and a high of 29 today. From the DiscoverMooseJaw.com newsroom, I'm Cameron Kosh. A former Moose Jaw resident will spend 10 years behind bars for sexually abusing a young child while living in Strasbourg. Here's Sean Slatt with the details.
2: 36-year-old Nicholas Melnick pleaded guilty to charges of sexual interference, making child pornography, and possessing child pornography involving a young girl. The victim was not of a relation to the accused. According to a pre-sentence report, Melnick lived in Moose Jaw from 2009 to 2013 before moving to Watrous and Strasbourg. Court heard the abuse occurred between 2018 and 2019 in Strasbourg when the victim was 7 years old and in the care of the accused. Along with the jail sentence, Melnick was ordered to register as a sex offender for 20 years and is subject to other long-term restrictions. For Discover Moose Jaw News, I'm Sean Slatt.
1: The Waccamaw Valley is a big part of our city's history, and so is the man who spent nearly 30 years helping care for it. Kerry Schofer worked at Waccamaw from 1986 to 2014, helping develop the park and protect its natural areas. He shares what he's most proud of about Waccamaw.
3: I think just generally, I'm just proud of the very early people that had the vision to start the project to rejuvenate River Park.
1: Schofer says that vision continues to give Moose Jaw a place to enjoy nature and find some peace. A Moose Jaw speed skater has discovered a new sport through the RBC Training Ground program. 17-year-old Elizabeth Rea was identified through national athlete testing and invited to try the sport of skeleton. Rea says she had never considered the sport before being contacted.
4: They looked at my results and they were like, hey, I think you're fitted good for skeleton. And so I went to this camp in July and I turned out to like it.
1: Rea attended 2 skeleton camps this year and says she hopes to continue the sport after graduating from high school. eHealth Saskatchewan is reminding residents to be cautious about text messages asking for money or personal information related to health cards. Here's TJ England with the details.
5: Officials say a scam is circulating that claims recipients must click a link to make sure their health services are not interrupted. The link directs users to a form requesting payment information for a new health card. These messages are targeted as the health card renewal date is set for this December. eHealth says the messages are not legitimate and there's no charge to order or update a Saskatchewan health card. Residents are being urged not to reply to suspicious messages or click any included links. Officials stress that eHealth will only contact residents by phone or email, never through text messages. For Discover Moose Jaw News, I'm TJ England.
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1: Moose Jaw product Jake Jokas is in his 5th and final junior football season, helping the Vancouver Island Raiders contend near the top of the BC Football Conference. The Raiders are 3-1 and 3rd in the standings, coming off a 77-0 win over Kamloops. He spoke ahead of their toughest test yet, a weekend matchup against the first-place undefeated Langley Rams.
6: But when you're playing an opponent that good, I mean, it's just focus on our stuff on the back end, take care of our own business, make sure that we're operating the way that we're supposed to. Not make stupid mistakes like penalties, turnovers, stuff like that. Just make sure that we're playing our best football to the level that we can play.
1: Jokas hopes to continue his football career at the U Sports level next season. In local golf, the 2026 Lindbergh Club champions have been crowned. Presley Mortensen won the junior title, Liz Allen the women's open, and Ethel Akins the women's senior. Jason Breton won the men's open, Larry Sentez the men's senior, and Terry Schick the men's super senior. Sentez also aced the par 3 fifth hole, a 120-yard shot on his way to the senior title. And in Major League Baseball, the Toronto Blue Jays are making some noise in Tampa Bay. The Jays hammered the Rays 10-5 last night. Game 2 of the series goes this afternoon at 4:40. Check out today's sports roundup and more at DiscoverMooseJaw.com.
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1: Early morning wind and showers give way to sunshine today, clearing through the morning to a high of 29. The sky stays clear overnight, low of 11. Tomorrow's mainly sunny and 29. The sunshine continues with highs of 29 Friday and 34 Saturday. and showers are possible on a cloudy and 31 degree Sunday. 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

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It's Country 100. 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
1: It's Courtney Fielder, and we're joined now with our latest Her Voice nominee, Laura Williams. Why is it important for you to give back or be so involved?
3: Well, I'm a people person for starters, and I don't know so much as I don't feel like I'm giving back. I know I've done things like I've chaired the parade, I've been a volunteer on the exhibition board, I've done horse shows, I've done the teaching. But what I see is the kids that walk through my barn, by the time I have a chance to influence them in a way that is positive. And I would hope that I influenced my students when I was a teacher. But this is a chance to actually teach them things like care for animals, respect for others, looking beyond skin color, religion, whatever. That doesn't matter. It's the person that's inside. And I would hope that the kids that come through my barn and the people gain a better respect for life and for the people that are in their world, because there's so many amazing people in the world and I get to meet them.
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0: Now your Discover Moose Jaw weather.
14: The early morning showers have moved out, making way for sunshine and a high of 29 today. The clear sky sticks around overnight, low of 11, and the sunshine picks back up tomorrow, high of 29. 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
15: 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I'm Callum McAnally. 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

0: Whiskey in a teacup, it's Dean Brody, and it's on Country 100. Hopefully you got your great deals and savings with the Discover Moose Online Auction for tickets to see Dean Brody. Yeah, we had some tickets for Dean Brody and the Reclaws here in Moose Jaw for November 9th at Temple Garden Center. 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Also, Elmo tickets. 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It's got the moves here in Moose Jaw December 4th at Temple Garden Center. There's Gene Simmons tickets to see Gene here in Moose Jaw too at Temple Garden Center. You never know what you're going to find, so get to checking it out because it ends today. 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
13: The early morning showers have moved out, making way for sunshine and a high of 29 today. The clear sky sticks around overnight, low of 11, and the sunshine picks back up tomorrow, high of 29. 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
1: James Barker Band, Lontier Lazy, and it's on Country 100. I'm Courtney Fielder, coming up here on 12 o'clock. Time for me to head on out of here and head outside to go and see you with the Taste of Summer Charity Barbecue presented by Fountain Tire. That's right, it's on right now. It's already been going on for an hour. So great to see so many of you coming to get in your lunch for $5 with all the proceeds today going towards Inclusion Moose Jaw. And it's going on now till 1 o'clock. So we'll chat more about that though throughout the lunch hour here with Avery. And speaking about that, you can enjoy your lunch with your favorite song by request too. The Total Request Lunch is on the way. There's a song you want. Let Avery know. Give him a call or text. Lions Creek Country Connection, 306-694-107.
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6: For the Canadian Cattle Association, the Environmental Stewardship Award, or TESA, celebrates the work being done by cattle producers and ranchers. 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
6: Representing the Prairies at the national competition are the Waltons out of Alberta, the Corcorans out of Saskatchewan, and the English family out of Manitoba. There's also representatives from Ontario, Quebec, and British Columbia. 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
1: Today we have clear skies and sunshine with a high of 29. From the DiscoverMooseJaw.com newsroom, I'm TJ England. The Saskatchewan RCMP says there's an increase in police presence in Avonlea and Kayville this afternoon. RCMP are advising that you avoid areas where officers are present and follow any police directions provided. Police will provide an update as soon as information becomes available and the public will be notified if there is an imminent risk to the public safety. Back-to-school shopping season is in full swing, and the Prairie South School Division says families shouldn't see any surprises on this year's supply lists. Superintendent of School Operations Jennifer Prokopetz says the division keeps several factors in mind when those lists are put together.
2: Say that affordability is at the forefront of the creation of our school supply lists. We've intentionally chosen items that are easy for families to find at a variety of different stores, and it's important to us that families feel like the lists are manageable.
1: A review of local school supply lists and retail prices suggests costs can range from less than $20 for some younger students to more than $100 for students in the upper grades, depending on the products families choose. After nearly 40 years, senior men's basketball is leaving Memorial Field. Dane Roy with the Moose Jaw Canadiens says teams have become less interested in traveling to Moose Jaw, leaving his team just 2 home games this season in the Rambler Park League. Roy says that made recruiting players difficult, particularly the most games being played in Regina.
3: With Moose Jaw fastball, there's no men's or boys fastball growing up. So it's a bunch of baseball players that convert. And it's just really hard to convince somebody, hey, do you want to come try fastball? But hey, it's 9 o'clock in Regina on a Tuesday night.
1: Moose Jaw men's fastball isn't completely dead, as the Canadians and Giants will merge and play all of their games in Regina next season. WestJet is significantly increasing its nonstop service from Regina to Mexican destinations this winter. This includes ramping up service throughout the season to Cancun before reaching 7 days a week starting December 14th. Regina International Airport Authority President and CEO James Bogus says it's a significant increase.
4: I've been CEO since 2018. I have never seen this much service nonstop into Cancun.
1: WestJet also announced a new nonstop weekly flight from Regina and Cabo this winter. A new Moose Jaw Facebook group is helping residents put extra backyard produce to good use. Leo Milligan started the group after a joke about offering a fruit removal service, leading to dozens of responses from people with fruit to share. Milligan says the idea quickly grew into a community project.
5: There were so many comments of people with trees available. And there was one lady who made a comment going, hey, why don't you just make a group and you guys can work on it together.
1: The group also connects excess produce with the Moose Jaw District Food Bank, with Milligan already donating about 200 pounds of crab apples.
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6: Moose Jaw Minor Hockey has announced its tier tryout dates. The 16 UAA dates are September 1st to 9th, while U15 and U18 AA take place September 10th to 20th. U13 AA tryouts are from September 17th to 27th. You can find out more information at moosejawminorhockey.com. Local baseball star Lucas Lind is getting set to represent his province at the 15U Ray Carter Cup in Summerside, PEI. His tournament gets started tomorrow against Quebec. Moose Jaw product and Vancouver Island Raiders center Jake Jokas is helping his team contend near the top of the BC Football Conference in his fifth and final junior football season. The Raiders face their toughest test of the year this weekend when they take on the first place undefeated Langley Rams.
7: But when you're playing an opponent that good, I mean, it's just focus on our stuff on the back end, take care of our own business, make sure that we're operating the way that we're supposed to. Not make stupid mistakes like penalties, turnovers, stuff like that. Just make sure that we're playing our best football to the level that we can play.
6: The Raiders sit third in the conference at 3-1 and are coming off a dominant 77-0 victory over the Kamloops Broncos. Over to golf, youngster Crosby Jackman captured a hole-in-one at the Hillcrest yesterday. He drained the ace on the par 3 sixth hole using his 4 hybrid club. Thursday night football kicks off tomorrow with the Ottawa Redblacks traveling to Montreal to take on the Alouettes. And after a convincing win yesterday, the Toronto Blue Jays hit the diamond tonight against the Rays in Tampa Bay. Check out today's sports roundup and more at discovermoosejaw.com.
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1: Plenty of sunshine today with northwest winds at 30 kilometers an hour, gusting to 50, and a high of 29. Tonight, clear skies and a low of 11. Tomorrow, mainly sunny with a high of 29. Friday, a bright sunny day with a high of 29. Saturday, sunshine continuing and a high of 34. And Sunday, cloudy with possible showers, high of 31. 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
1: 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NASDAQ is up by 62 points. And the Canadian dollar is trading at 72.4 cents U.S.
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9: 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I'm Callum McAnally. We're set up down here at 1704 Main Street North. 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
10: 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As our first request is going out to a guy named Reese, out in Milestone. He's in a new relationship after getting out of a most recent one. It's Luke Combs, When It Rains, It Pours. Sunday.

0: 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We've got a caller on the line right now. Who's there?
1: Isaac, can I request a song, please?
0: 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What would you like to hear?
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0: 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Avery LeBlanc here with you on Southern Saskatchewan's Best Country. 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
0: For today, we're looking at sunny skies, winds up to 50 kilometers per hour, high of 29, humidex of 30. For tonight, clear with a low of 11. For tomorrow, mainly sunny, high of 29, humidex of 31. Friday, sunny skies, high of 29. And Saturday, sunny, high of 34, and still hanging around the 30s by the start of next week. Currently here in Moose Jaw, we've got a nice sunny sky. The wind is northwest, up to 33 kilometers per hour. Temperature is 26 degrees in Moose Jaw, Regina, and Assiniboia. Get your current conditions and five-day weather forecast anytime at discovermoosejaw.com or on the Discover Moose Jaw app. I'm Avery LeBlanc.
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0: 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It's Jelly Roll. 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

That one requested by Daryl on the Lions Creek Country Connection, 306-694-107, as we are all booked up for this lunch hour here today. Thanks to you for sending in your requests, as our next request is coming from John Wilkinson. It's Alan Jackson, Chattahoochee, on Southern Saskatchewan's Best Country, Country 100.

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2: 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Although, wow.
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0: here on the Lions Creek Country Connection, 306-694-107. We are all booked up for this lunch hour here today. Let's take a look at the roads. 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Road closures and construction ongoing. Athabasca Street West on the 700th block. Service repair on Grace Street on the 1000th block. And Caribou Street East on the 600th block. A water main break on 6th Avenue Northwest, Northeast. On the 800th block, Duffield Crescent on the 1100th block closed for service replacement, and Hall Street West on the 900th block closed for road repairs. Infrastructure projects ongoing. Caribou Street East on the 100th block. That is through this entire month. 5th Avenue Northwest, construction work remains ongoing with impacts in the area. Cotter Street infrastructure renewal work continues with detours and restrictions in place. And Henley's Avenue area road work remains underway. Traffic advisory, Main Street southbound bridge remains closed until the end of August. Two-way traffic is being accommodated on the northbound bridge. Motorists should expect delays there, especially during high traffic times of day. Parking impacts as well near the police station and City Hall parking lots remain closed until the end of the month. And the highway number 2 overpass replacement continues throughout this construction season. As gas here in Moose Jaw ranges from $1.57.9 per liter to $1.76.9 per liter. Not seeing anything else slowing us down for this Wednesday, but if you do see something, text the Lions Creek Country Connection, 306-694-107.
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0: For today, we're looking at sunny skies, winds up to 50 kilometers per hour, high of 29, making it feel like 30 with the Humidex. For tonight, clear with a low of 11. Tomorrow, 29 with a Humidex of 31 and mainly sunny. And hanging around the high 20s to low 30s throughout the back end of this week and into the weekend. Currently here in Moose Jaw, we've got a mainly sunny sky. The wind is northwest up to 44 kilometers per hour. Temperature is at 26 degrees in Moose Jaw, Regina, and Assiniboia. Get your current conditions and five-day weather forecast anytime at discovermoosejaw.com or on the Discover Moose Jaw app. And what's better than lunch? Three lunches, I'd say, as a three-lunch punch card from Coral Kitchen is up for grabs on the Discover Moose Jaw online auction. It's worth $75 with bidding opening at just $30. Take a look before someone else grabs it as the auction wraps up here after 3 o'clock.
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0: We are all booked up for this lunch hour on the Lions Creek Country Connection, 306-694-107. As this next request is going out to an anniversary for Kira and Kelly Clark. Congratulations to you both. It's George Strait, I Cross My Heart on Country 100.

0: That is George Strait, I Cross My Heart, here on Country 100, as one of our final requests is coming in on the phone line. Who's there?
1: Hi there, it's Victoria. Can you play Jelly Roll's Liar?

0: Morgan Wallen, Don't We here on Country 100. That song going out to Monette, who's getting married here in the fall. Congratulations to Monette. That one sent in by Brody on the Lions Creek Country Connection, 306-694-107. Thanks to you for sending in your requests. 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

Kelsey Kulick, Till I Get to Heaven here on Country 100. I'm Avery LeBlanc for a More Music Hour brought to you by Tip Top Roofing here in Moose Jaw. 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
4: Plenty of sunshine today and winds gusting up to 50 kilometers an hour. High of 29. Tonight, clear skies and a low of 11. And tomorrow is mainly sunny with a high of 29. 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
14: A bright sunny day with northwest winds from 30 to 50 kilometers an hour and a high of 29. Tonight, clear skies and cool with a low of 11. And tomorrow, the sunshine continues with a high of 29. 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
12: Plenty of sunshine today and winds gusting up to 50 kilometers an hour. High of 29. Tonight, clear skies and a low of 11. And tomorrow is mainly sunny with a high of 29. 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
1: Now your Discover Moose Jaw weather.
2: A bright sunny day with northwest winds from 30 to 50 kilometers an hour and a high of 29. Tonight, clear skies and cool with a low of 11. And tomorrow, the sunshine continues with a high of 29. 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

0: Morgan Griffith's Bourbon here on Country 100. My name's Avery LeBlanc for the Ashdowns Furniture and Interiors Afternoon Show. Well, school is back here very soon. 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
1: Clear skies and heating up to a high of 29. From the DiscoverMooseJaw.com newsroom, I'm TJ England. The Saskatchewan RCMP says there's an increase in police presence in Avonlea and Kayville this afternoon. RCMP are advising that you avoid areas where officers are present and follow any police directions provided. Police will provide an update as soon as information becomes available and the public will be notified if there is an imminent risk to the public safety. More sun destination options are coming to Regina this winter as WestJet expands its services. In addition to a new weekly Cabo flight, Cancun will have daily flights at the peak of the season, while Puerto Vallarta will reach 5 flights a week. Regina Airport President and CEO James Bogus says the new capacity is a positive sign for the region.
2: All of this shows their confidence in Saskatchewan. You know, our population's been growing. We've got a lot of good things happening here, not only in Regina, but all over the province.
1: WestJet is discontinuing its weekly service from Regina to Las Vegas this winter, but is increasing its capacity to Phoenix, Arizona. It's the end of an era for men's fastball in Moose Jaw. The decision has been made to no longer play senior men's fastball next season at Memorial Field after nearly 40 years. Moose Jaw Canadiens player Dane Roy says Memorial Field was a special place to play, but its atmosphere changed after the grandstands were demolished.
3: Playing at Memorial Field, it's almost like you're lucky.

0: after the grandstands were demolished.
1: Playing at Memorial Field, it's almost like you're lucky to play there kind of thing, especially before there was the grandstand with the mural and all that other stuff. And it was just such a nostalgic place to play, and you were very lucky to be able to play there.
0: Roy said Moose Jaw Fastball will continue with the Canadians and Giants merging and will play all of their games in Regina. Back-to-school shopping can be a challenge for some families, especially as costs continue to add up. Prairie South says parents who need help getting supplies for their children shouldn't hesitate to reach out to their school. Superintendent of School Operations Jennifer Prokopetz says support is available.
2: Really happy to support families that need help. So, you know, we would focus on ensuring that every student is well equipped to start the school year.
0: With back to school shopping well underway, we've put together a grade by grade look at what local families can expect to spend on supplies. You'll find the full story online at discovermoosejaw.com. 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Leo Milligan created a Facebook group where people can offer extra fruit and vegetables they cannot use themselves. He says the group has only been running for about 3.5 weeks, but the response has already surprised him.
3: A few buckets of apples might seem pretty small, but it's still going to make a difference to somebody.
0: Milligan hopes the group will continue growing and help more locally grown food find a home instead of going to waste.
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5: Moose Jaw Minor Hockey has announced its tier tryout dates. The 16 UAA dates are September 1st to 9th, while U15 and U18 AA take place September 10th to 20th. U13 AA tryouts are from September 17th to 27th. You can find out more information at moosejawminorhockey.com. Local baseball star Lucas Lind is getting set to represent his province at the 15U Ray Carter Cup in Summerside, PEI. His tournament gets started tomorrow against Quebec. Moose Jaw product and Vancouver Island Raiders center Jake Jokas is helping his team contend near the top of the BC Football Conference in his fifth and final junior football season. The Raiders face their toughest test of the year this weekend when they take on the first place undefeated Langley Rams.
6: But when you're playing an opponent that good, I mean, it's just focus on our stuff on the back end, take care of our own business, make sure that we're operating the way that we're supposed to, not make stupid mistakes like penalties, turnovers, stuff like that. Just make sure that we're playing our best football to the level that we can play.
5: The Raiders sit third in the conference at 3-1 and are coming off a dominant 77-0 victory over the Kamloops Broncos. Over to golf, youngster Crosby Jackman captured a hole-in-one at the Hillcrest yesterday. He drained the ace on the par 3 sixth hole using his 4 hybrid club. Thursday night football kicks off tomorrow with the Ottawa Redblacks traveling to Montreal to take on the Alouettes. And after a convincing win yesterday, the Toronto Blue Jays hit the diamond tonight against the Rays in Tampa Bay. Check out today's sports roundup and more at discovermoosejaw.com.
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0: Plenty of sunshine today with northwest winds at 30 kilometers an hour, gusting to 50 and a high of 29. Tonight, clear skies and a low of 11. Tomorrow, mainly sunny with a high of 29. Friday, a bright sunny day with a high of 29. Saturday, sunshine continuing and a high of 34. And Sunday, cloudy with possible showers, high of 31. Find the full forecast at discovermoosejaw.com and stream the radio anywhere and anytime from the Discover Moose Jaw app.
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iValley Fools on the Ashdowns Furniture and Interiors Afternoon Show in this 3 o'clock hour. 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

0: That is Jason Aldean. Don't tell on me at 319 on Southern Saskatchewan's best country, Country 100. Avery LeBlanc joining you here as we are mere seconds away from the Discover Moose Jaw online auction wrapping up. 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
2: 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What kind of impact do you hope to have on others, especially other women?
3: I don't know if I have any impact at all, but what I would hope is the little things. We got little kids out there, and they carry their own saddle, and they're like, gee, it's heavy. And I'm like, yeah, if you can ride, you can carry it. You're strong. You're a woman. You can do this. It's when we're going to a horse show and the kids are unloading bales of straw that weigh 45 to 75 pounds. It's like, yes, you can do this. And it's the idea that here, you're going to meet somebody you've never met before, but you're going to help them take their horse out. And by the time they come back, they're chatting, because they always talk. That's the impact.
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18: Plenty of sunshine today and winds gusting up to 50 kilometers an hour. High of 29. Tonight, clear skies and a low of 11. And tomorrow is mainly sunny with a high of 29. Find the full forecast at DiscoverMooseJaw.com and stream the radio anywhere and anytime from the Discover Moose Jaw app.
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Zach McVie, Smoke Gun Country 100. I'm Avery LeBlanc. As Moose Jaw product Oliver Ogden is coming back home to play the Regina Thunder this weekend as a member of the Winnipeg Rifles. More on that coming up in about 6 minutes. First, it's the James Barker Band.

0: Megan Maroney, Kenny Chesney, you had to be there. The biggest stars, the best country music, Country 100. My name's Avery LeBlanc. As Moose Jaw product, Oliver Ogden is stepping into a bigger role with the Winnipeg Rifles in his second Prairie Football Conference season. The former Vanier Viking says his off-season work has helped him earn more reps and become a more complete linebacker after adjusting to junior football last season.
1: For me, it's been great. Improved a lot, especially strength-wise in the weight room. Definitely man coverage. That's been a huge step up for me. Definitely, yeah, just practiced that a lot throughout the offseason.
0: After an 0-2 start, Ogden and the Rifles travel to Regina this Sunday to face the 2-0 Thunder, where family and friends from Moose Jaw will be in the stands cheering them on. You can check out the full story at discovermoosejaw.com. Coming up, we've got your local weather forecast. After that, it's Riley Green. Think as you drunk.
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5: A bright sunny day with northwest winds from 30 to 50 kilometers an hour and a high of 29. Tonight, clear skies and cool with a low of 11. And tomorrow, the sunshine continues with a high of 29. Find the full forecast at discovermoosejaw.com and stream the radio anywhere and anytime from the Discover Moose Jaw app.
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0: Court Bamford, Blame It On That Red Dress on the Ashdowns Furniture and Interiors Afternoon Show for Country 100. My name's Avery LeBlanc. Well, this week's Her Voice feature is Laura Williams, owner and coach at Carousel Riders. A retired teacher and certified riding coach, she has spent years giving to the next generation.
1: I've always liked horses. I always wanted to ride. I didn't get the opportunity until I graduated university, and I want to give that opportunity to other people because it's such an amazing passion.
0: 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Coming up at the top of the hour, it is your 4 o'clock news, sports, and weather. But before that, we've got Tennille Towns on the way with Somebody's Daughter.
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1: Today we have clear skies and sunshine with a high of 29. From the DiscoverMooseJaw.com newsroom, I'm TJ England. The Saskatchewan RCMP says there's an increase in police presence in Avonlea and Kayville this afternoon. RCMP are advising that you avoid areas where officers are present and follow any police directions provided. Police will provide an update as soon as information becomes available and the public will be notified if there is an imminent risk to the public safety. Back-to-school shopping season is in full swing, and the Prairie South School Division says families shouldn't see any surprises on this year's supply lists. Superintendent of School Operations Jennifer Prokopetz says the division keeps several factors in mind when those lists are put together.
2: I'd say that affordability is at the forefront of the creation of our school supply lists. We've intentionally chosen items that are easy for families to find at a variety of different stores, and it's important to us that families feel like the lists are manageable.
1: A review of local school supply lists and retail prices suggests costs can range from less than $20 for some younger students to more than $100 for students in the upper grades, depending on the products families choose. After nearly 40 years, senior men's basketball is leaving Memorial Field. Dane Roy with the Moose Jaw Canadiens says teams have become less interested in traveling to Moose Jaw, leaving his team just two home games this season in the Rambler Park League. Roy says that made recruiting players difficult, particularly the most games being played in Regina.
3: With Moose Jaw fastball, there's no men's or boys fastball growing up. So it's a bunch of baseball players that convert. And it's just really hard to convince somebody, hey, do you want to come try fastball? But hey, it's 9 o'clock in Regina on a Tuesday night.
1: Moose Jaw men's fastball isn't completely dead, as the Canadiens and Giants will merge and play all of their games in Regina next season. WestJet is significantly increasing its nonstop service from Regina to Mexican destinations this winter. This includes ramping up service throughout the season to Cancun before reaching 7 days a week starting December 14th. Regina International Airport Authority President and CEO James Bogus says it's a significant increase.
4: I've been CEO since 2018. I have never seen this much service nonstop into Cancun.
1: WestJet also announced a new nonstop weekly flight from Regina and Cabo this winter. A new Moose Jaw Facebook group is helping residents put extra backyard produce to good use. Leo Milligan started the group after a joke about offering a fruit removal service, leading to dozens of responses from people with fruit to share. Milligan says the idea quickly grew into a community project.
5: There were so many comments of people with trees available. And there was one lady who made a comment going, hey, why don't you just make a group and you guys can work on it together.
1: The group also connects excess produce with the Moose Jaw District Food Bank, with Milligan already donating about 200 pounds of crab apples.
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6: Moose Jaw Minor Hockey has announced its tier tryout dates. The 16U AA dates are September 1st to 9th, while U15 and U18AA take place September 10th to 20th. U13AA tryouts are from September 17th to 27th. You can find out more information at moosejawminorhockey.com. Local baseball star Lucas Lind is getting set to represent his province at the 15U Ray Carter Cup in Summerside, PEI. His tournament gets started tomorrow against Quebec. Moose Jaw product and Vancouver Island Raiders center Jake Jokas is helping his team contend near the top of the BC Football Conference in his fifth and final junior football season. The Raiders face their toughest test of the year this weekend when they take on the first place undefeated Langley Rams.
7: But when you're playing an opponent that good, I mean, it's just focus on our stuff on the back end, take care of our own business, make sure that we're operating the way that we're supposed to. Not make stupid mistakes like penalties, turnovers, stuff like that. Just make sure that we're playing our best football to the level that we can play.
6: The Raiders sit third in the conference at 3-1 and are coming off a dominant 77-0 victory over the Kamloops Broncos. Over to golf, youngster Crosby Jackman captured a hole-in-one at the Hillcrest yesterday. He drained the ace on the par 3 sixth hole using his 4 hybrid club. Thursday night football kicks off tomorrow with the Ottawa Redblacks traveling to Montreal to take on the Alouettes. And after a convincing win yesterday, the Toronto Blue Jays hit the diamond tonight against the Rays in Tampa Bay. Check out today's sports roundup and more at discovermoosejaw.com.
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1: A few clouds with northwest winds of 30 kilometers an hour gusting to 50 kilometers an hour, low of 11. Tomorrow, sunny to start, then becoming a mix of sun and cloud near noon, high 28. Friday, back to sunny skies with a high of 28. Saturday, plenty of sunshine with a high of 35. And Sunday, a mix of sun and cloud with a high of 33. Find the full forecast at discovermoosejaw.com and stream the radio anywhere and anytime from the Discover Moose Jaw app.
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1: 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The Dow is up by 119 points. NASDAQ is up by 41 points. And the Canadian dollar is trading at 72.4 cents U.S.
0: The Afternoon Show with Avery LeBlanc is brought to you by Ashdown's Furniture and Interiors on Country 100. Country 100.

Evan Burrison, South Side of Sober, here on Country 100. Avery LeBlanc joining you here as the Moose Jaw Co-op Super 50-50 is back in support of the Moose Jaw Warriors. More on that coming up in about 6 minutes. First, it's George Strait, All My Exes Live in Texas.

0: Russell Dickerson, Worth Your Wild here on Country 100. The biggest stars, the best country music. My name's Avery LeBlanc. The Moose Jaw Co-op Super 50-50 is back, giving fans a chance to win big while supporting the Moose Jaw Warriors. A maximum of 2,000 tickets will be sold, creating a potential jackpot of $200,000, allowing the winner to take home $100,000. Olivia Howe with the Moose Jaw Warriors says the funds will go to help cover the team's operating costs for the coming season.
1: Any travel that's included, which would be our bus, our hotel, our meals on the road, equipment costs for the boys, everything goes to support the boys and the team. And that's a specific fund that this is just used through both the Super 50-50 and our regular season-long 50-50s every home game.
0: 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The draw will take place following the Warriors' second home game of the season, coming up September 26th. More details can be found at discovermoosejaw.com. Coming up, we've got Alan Jackson. It's 5 o'clock somewhere.
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16: A few clouds with northwest winds easing early this evening, low of 11. Tomorrow, sunny to start, becoming partly cloudy around noon, and a high of 28. And Friday, sunny skies return with a high of 28. 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

0: time zone am I on? What country am I in?
1: It doesn't matter. It's 5 o'clock somewhere.
0: It's always on 5 in Margaritaville, come to think of it.
1: Yeah, I heard that.
0: You've been there, haven't you?
1: Yes, sir.
0: I've seen your boat there.
1: I've been to Margaritaville a few times.
0: All right. Well, that's good.
1: Stumble my way back.
0: Okay. Well, we just want to make sure you can keep it between the navigational beacons.
1: Between the buoys. I got it.
0: All right. Well, it's 5 o'clock. Let's go somewhere.
1: I'm ready. Crank it up.
0: Let's get out of here.
1: I'm gone.

Centennial Arts, everybody knows everybody on Country 100. I'm Avery LeBlanc as the Saskatchewan Rough Riders are on the road this coming weekend on Sunday in BC. Kickoff is 5 o'clock as the green and white look to overcome numerous injuries on the offensive side of the ball. Now it's Tim and the Glory Boys on Country 100.

0: Luke Combs back in the saddle on Southern Saskatchewan's Best Country, Country 100. Avery LeBlanc here with you. Well, one of Moose Jaw's most popular fall traditions is just around the corner. It's the Sukinan Ship Pioneer Village and Museum Threshing Bee happening September 12th and 13th. Visitors can check out tractor and car parades, blacksmithing demonstrations, threshing displays, tractor pulls, and so much more. The event has been running since 1969 and draws thousands of people each year, says Evan Davis, a board member with the museum.
1: The threshing demonstration and the harvesting methods demonstrations that we do definitely always draw a crowd, as is the tractor pull at the end of each day. So those probably are two of the most popular events.
0: Activities begin with a pancake breakfast both mornings, with gates opening at 8 a.m. Once again, that's September 12th and 13th. More details can be found at discovermoosejaw.com. Coming up after the break, it's Shaboozy Cowgirl.
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14: Some clouds tonight with winds easing early, low of 11. Tomorrow, sunshine to start, then a mix of sun and cloud, high of 28. And Friday, a bright sunny day ahead with a high of 28. Find the full forecast at discovermoosejaw.com and stream the radio anywhere and anytime from the Discover Moose Jaw app.
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0: Dean Brody, Bush Party on Country 100. Avery LeBlanc joining you here for the afternoon show brought to you by Ashdowns Furniture and Interiors. If you've got a pet in your home, show them some appreciation by entering them in at discovermoosejaw.com for our Perfect Pet Contest. It'll be put down to the five finalists, and whichever one gets the most votes takes home a $50 gift card from our friends at Pet Value. So send us a photo and a small little write-up about your furry friend at discovermoosejaw.com, and they could be this month's winner. Coming up here at the top of the hour, it is your 5 o'clock news, sports, and weather. After that, it's the Top 5 at 5 with Warner Industries.
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2: Looking for a warm weather getaway? More direct flights to Cancun and a new route to Cabo. And an era is coming to an end at Memorial Field, with senior men's fastball leaving after nearly four decades. We've got these stories and more in your next news update or on demand anytime through the Discover Moose Jaw app.
3: The managing director of the Canadian Malting Barley Technical Center says last week's annual new crop tour gave international customers a first-hand look at Canada's barley crop and production system. Peter Watt says about 60 people took part in the two-day event that included elevator and farm visits in East Central Saskatchewan.
4: And the idea is, you know, to bring in our international customers and the value chain in Canada to see the crop, see the progress.
3: Barley crops across much of Western Canada are looking reasonably strong despite some regional challenges. Dry conditions cut yield potential in parts of southwestern Saskatchewan, while crops in Alberta appear to be in good shape.
4: Central Alberta, the crops are looking good. So I'd say overall, it's very positive in terms of the crop this year. We're not going to have the type of yields we had in 2025, but things are looking pretty good right now. We're optimistic.
3: For Golden West, I'm Glendalee Allen Vossler.
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1: Clear skies and heating up to a high of 29. From the discovermoosejaw.com newsroom, I'm TJ England. The Saskatchewan RCMP says there's an increase in police presence in Avonlea and Kayville this afternoon. RCMP are advising that you avoid areas where officers are present and follow any police directions provided. Police will provide an update as soon as information becomes available and the public will be notified if there is an imminent risk to the public safety. More sun destination options are coming to Regina this winter as WestJet expands its services. In addition to a new weekly Cabo flight, Cancun will have daily flights at the peak of the season, while Puerto Vallarta will reach 5 flights a week. Regina Airport President and CEO James Bogus says the new capacity is a positive sign for the region.
2: All of this shows their confidence in Saskatchewan. You know, our population's been growing. We've got a lot of good things happening here, not only in Regina, but all over the province.
1: WestJet is discontinuing its weekly service from Regina to Las Vegas this winter, but is increasing its capacity to Phoenix, Arizona. It's the end of an era for men's fastball in Moose Jaw. The decision has been made to no longer play senior men's fastball next season at Memorial Field after nearly 40 years. Moose Jaw Canadiens player Dane Roy says Memorial Field was a special place to play, but its atmosphere changed after the grandstands were demolished.
3: Playing at Memorial Field, it's almost like you're lucky to play there kind of thing, especially before there was the grandstand with the mural and all that other stuff. And it was just such a nostalgic place to play, and you're very lucky to be able to play there.
1: Roy said Moose Jaw fastball will continue with the Canadiens and Giants merging and will play all of their games in Regina. Back-to-school shopping can be a challenge for some families, especially as costs continue to add up. Prairie South says parents who need help getting supplies for their children shouldn't hesitate to reach out to their school. Superintendent of School Operations Jennifer Prokopetz says support is available.
4: Really happy to support families that need help. So, you know, we would focus on ensuring that every student is well equipped to start the school year.
1: With back to school shopping well underway, we've put together a grade by grade look at what local families can expect to spend on supplies. 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Leo Milligan created a Facebook group where people can offer extra fruit and vegetables they cannot use themselves. He says the group has only been running for about 3.5 weeks, but the response has already surprised him.
5: A few bucks of apples might seem pretty small, but it's still going to make a difference to somebody.
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6: Moose Jaw Minor Hockey has announced its tier tryout dates. The 16 UAA dates are September 1st to 9th, while U15 and U18 AA take place September 10th to 20th. U13 AA tryouts are from September 17th to 27th. You can find out more information at moosejawminorhockey.com. Local baseball star Lucas Lind is getting set to represent his province at the 15U Ray Carter Cup in Summerside, PEI. His tournament gets started tomorrow against Quebec. Moose Jaw product and Vancouver Island Raiders center Jake Jokas is helping his team contend near the top of the BC Football Conference in his fifth and final junior football season. The Raiders face their toughest test of the year this weekend when they take on the first place undefeated Langley Rams.
7: But when you're playing an opponent that good, I mean, it's just focus on our stuff on the back end, take care of our own business, make sure that we're operating the way that we're supposed to, not make stupid mistakes like penalties, turnover, stuff like that. Just make sure that we're playing our best football to the level that we can play.
6: The Raiders sit third in the conference at 3-1 and are coming off a dominant 77-0 victory over the Kamloops Broncos. Over to golf, youngster Crosby Jackman captured a hole-in-one at the Hillcrest yesterday. He drained the ace on the par 3 sixth hole using his 4 hybrid club. Thursday night football kicks off tomorrow with the Ottawa Redblacks traveling to Montreal to take on the Alouettes. And after a convincing win yesterday, the Toronto Blue Jays hit the diamond tonight against the Rays in Tampa Bay. Check out today's sports roundup and more at discovermoosejaw.com.
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1: A few clouds with northwest winds of 30 kilometers an hour gusting to 50 kilometers an hour, low of 11. Tomorrow, sunny to start, then becoming a mix of sun and cloud near noon, high 28. Friday, back to sunny skies with a high of 28. Saturday, plenty of sunshine with a high of 35. And Sunday, a mix of sun and cloud with a high of 33. Find the full forecast at discovermoosejaw.com and stream the radio anywhere and anytime from the Discover Moose Jaw app.
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1: 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The Dow is up by 119 points. NASDAQ is up by 41 points. And the Canadian dollar is trading at 72.4 cents U.S.
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10: My name's Avery LeBlanc, making its way back into the top five for Moose Jaw. It's Owen Riegling, Love, Hate, Love.

0: Hi, it's Graham Warner from Warner Industries, and we're in the middle of the top 5 at 5 on Country 100. Here's song number 3.
1: Moving down a spot from yesterday, Taylor Swift, I Knew It, I Knew You.

0: Hi, it's Graham Warner from Warner Industries with the top five at five on Country 100. Here's song number one.
1: She's just tearing it up with her third straight day at the number one spot. It's Stella Lefty, Boston. On a train.

0: Stella Lefty Boston at number one. Number two is Luke Combs, Be By You. Number three, Taylor Swift, I Knew It, I Knew You. Number four, Ella Langley, Morgan Wallen, I Can't Love You Anymore. And then number five, Owen Riegling, Love, Hate, Love. As that'll do it for the top five at five here today, brought to you by Warner Industries. Thanks for tuning in. Make sure you tune in again tomorrow after the 5 o'clock news, sports, and weather.
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13: A few clouds with northwest winds easing early this evening, low of 11. Tomorrow, sunny to start, becoming partly cloudy around noon and a high of 28. And Friday, sunny skies return with a high of 28. Find the full forecast at discovermoosejaw.com and stream the radio anywhere and anytime from the Discover Moose Jaw app.
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James Barker Band, Dalton Dover on the water on Country 100. I'm Avery LeBlanc for the Ashdowns Furniture and Interiors Afternoon Show. We had a successful Taste of Summer charity barbecue today. More on that coming up in about 6 minutes. First, it's Dallas Smith, Good Time Goes.

Tucker Wetmore, brunette on Country 100. Avery LeBlanc joining you here as we want to thank you for stopping by our Taste of Summer charity barbecue today at the radio station. We raised $1,061 for Inclusion Moose Jaw, and that's going to be going towards programs for people with intellectual and cognitive disabilities, as that helps them build skills, form connections, and participate in the community. 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
7: Now your Discover Moose Jaw weather.
8: Some clouds tonight with winds easing early, low of 11. Tomorrow, sunshine to start, then a mix of sun and cloud, high of 28. And Friday, a bright sunny day ahead with a high of 28. Find the full forecast at discovermoosejaw.com and stream the radio anywhere and anytime from the Discover Moose Jaw app.
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0: Tebe, that's going to leave a memory. Wrapping up the Ashdowns Furniture and Interiors Afternoon Show. My name is Avery LeBlanc. Thanks for tuning in. So we had a busy day here today. We had the Taste of Summer Charity Barbecue raising over $1,000 for Inclusion Moose Jaw. During the lunch hour between 11 and 1 o'clock, we also had the Discover Moose Jaw online auction wrap-up. Thanks to you for supporting local businesses by bidding, buying, and saving the last week. As tonight, we're getting down to a low of 11 with a few clouds overhead. Pretty windy out there throughout this evening. And then tomorrow, the winds should be easing up quite a bit with a high of 28 and mainly sunny skies. Same thing for Friday and then into the weekend, hanging around the mid-30s. Take care, Moose Jaw. Have a safe and fantastic evening, and you'll hear from me again tomorrow right here on Country 100.
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1: Today, we have clear skies and sunshine with a high of 29. From the DiscoverMooseJaw.com newsroom, I'm TJ England. The Saskatchewan RCMP says there's an increase in police presence in Avonlea and Kayville this afternoon. RCMP are advising that you avoid areas where officers are present and follow any police directions provided. Police will provide an update as soon as information becomes available and the public will be notified if there is an imminent risk to the public safety. Back-to-school shopping season is in full swing, and the Prairie South School Division says families shouldn't see any surprises on this year's supply lists. Superintendent of School Operations Jennifer Prokopetz says the division keeps several factors in mind when those lists are put together.
2: Say that affordability is at the forefront of the creation of our school supply lists. We've intentionally chosen items that are easy.